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2: News. I'm Tom Graham. President Trump will headline a two-day midterm Republican convention starting tomorrow in Texas. He plans to rally supporters and highlight his party's accomplishments.
3: The administration is going to be touting legislative wins, like no tax on tips, overtime, and Social Security. But Democrats are also seizing on this. They're looking for a chance at counter-programming and sending a delegation from Washington to join Texas area Democrats here on site.
2: Fox's Jackie Heinrich in Dallas, the head of the Smithsonian Institute, leaving his role. Lonnie Bunch says he'll exit later this year.
4: He has led the Smithsonian, which operates dozens of museums, libraries, and research facilities since 2019. But Smithsonian leadership has faced criticism from President Trump, who accuses the museums of promoting radical transformation of society.
2: Fox's Jared Halpern, America's listening to Fox News.
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14: Thunderstorms likely, with fog and spots tonight. Otherwise, cloudy skies expected. Lows dip down to about 66. South winds, 8 to 15 miles per hour. Sunshine mixed with clouds with fog at times early. Tomorrow, slight chance of rain showers, high of 81. Clear skies, tomorrow night, lows dip down to about 56. I'm meteorologist Kara Foster on Bluff Country 103.5 KNEI. Right now, it's 77 degrees.

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1: 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Craziness going so viral, over like 80 million views. 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

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That's on the way on the Sam Alex Show.

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5: Thunderstorms likely, with fog and spots tonight. Otherwise, cloudy skies expected. Lows dip down to about 66. South winds, 8 to 15 miles per hour. Sunshine mixed with clouds with fog at times early. Tomorrow, slight chance of rain showers. High of 81. Clear skies. Tomorrow night, lows dip down to about 56. I'm meteorologist Kara Foster on Bluff Country 103.5 KNEI. 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
2: Fox News, I'm Tom Graham. The U.S. and Iran continue to go tit for tat with Tehran hitting American targets in Jordan.
3: Iran has fired ballistic missiles, including cluster munitions, at targets inside Jordan. The situation is dynamic. It followed the U.S. military disabling five oil tankers, Iranian oil tankers, earlier today. They had disabled 10 in the last week.
2: Fox's Jennifer Griffin, cleanup underway after Hurricane Lowell slammed western Hawaiian islands. Fox's Mike Seidel is in Kauai.
4: It came roaring in here with that surge of up to 3 to 4 feet, and not only took out a lot of power with the wind up to 92 miles an hour. About 90% of all customers are without power.
2: That is Fox's Mike Seidel on the western Hawaiian island. 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
7: Chance of thunderstorms with fog and spots tonight. Otherwise, cloudy skies expected. Lows dip down to about 66. Southwest winds 5 to 10 miles per hour. Sunshine mixed with clouds at times, with fog and spots early tomorrow. Slight chance for storms. High temperatures reach up to 81. Mainly clear tomorrow night. Lows around 56. I'm meteorologist Kara Foster on Bluff Country 103.5 KNEI. Currently 72.

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1: Find out who's directing a TV show that's kind of making a resurgence. They used to be in the show back in the day. Now it's going to be on again. 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

0: All right, coming up on the Wednesday edition of Eric and Kathy,
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Selena Gomez making her directorial debut. Final season of Wizards Beyond Waverly Place. Remember that show was first on. I interviewed Selena then, and now she's directing it. Pretty cool. In front of the camera, behind the camera, can do it all.

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This musician is explaining why there was a controversial military flyover, how it all came to be. In case you missed the story, I'll tell you about it. On the way, on Sam Alex's show.

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1: Kid Rock says he's totally unfazed by the U.S. Army's investigation to a military helicopter flying over his house. He said he invited the pilots to come by, hang out. So it's a non-story. I'm sure there's going to be a song about it. Now you know. We're the Sam Alex Show.
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14: Chance of thunderstorms with fog and spots tonight. Otherwise, cloudy skies expected. Lows dip down to about 66. Southwest winds 5 to 10 miles per hour. Sunshine mixed with clouds at times, with fog and spots early tomorrow. Slight chance for storms. High temperatures reach up to 81. Mainly clear tomorrow night. Lows around 56. I'm meteorologist Kara Foster on Bluff Country 103.5 KNEI. Right now, it's 70 degrees.

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2: I'm Tom Brigati. The U.S. has launched new strikes on Iranian oil tankers. Fox's Jessica Rosenthal has more.
3: U.S. forces struck multiple Iranian oil tankers after Iran attempted to strike a U.S. Navy ship Monday. Their attempt failed. Iranian officials recently announced they've tested a new missile called Qasem Basir and had targeted U.S. Navy assets in the Strait of Hormuz. U.S. officials said they never struck anything.
2: The Iranian government says it attacked U.S. interests in Jordan. John Sununu has easily won the New Hampshire Republican Senate primary tonight over ex-Massachusetts Senator Scott Brown. It's an open seat as Democrat incumbent Jeanine Shaheen is retiring. Fox's Molly Lyon is in Manchester.
4: John Sununu has some big name recognition here. He was the last Republican to hold the seat, serving a single term until losing to Shaheen in 2008.
2: Sununu will face Democrat Chris Pappas, who defeated Democratic Socialist of America member Karishma Manzoor in the Democratic primary. America's listening to Fox News.
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14: Chance of thunderstorms with fog and spots tonight. Otherwise, cloudy skies expected. Lows dip down to about 66. Southwest winds 5 to 10 miles per hour. Sunshine mixed with clouds at times, with fog and spots early tomorrow. Slight chance for storms. High temperatures reach up to 81. Mainly clear tomorrow night. Lows around 56. I'm meteorologist Kara Foster on Bluff Country 103.5 KNEI. Right now, it's 70 degrees.

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1: See this viral story about someone who was kept a secret for 25 years? 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Sounds like a movie. 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
1: 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This was kind of a lifetime movie about this guy who was a pilot, had two different families for 25 years, the spouses, kids didn't know about each other. I guess people like drama, conflict. So now you know. Let me know what you've been binging. 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

Fun Which Star says, well, they were on this podcast, Gary Vaynerchuk, going viral, and they're scheduling their stadium shows around time to maximize home with their three sons. I'll give you the answer on the way on the Sam Alex Show.

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0: KNEI 103.5 Bluff Country. Luke Combs embarking on his Macana Saturday night tour in South Bend, Indiana, Notre Dame, and other big football stadiums. And he says he likes being home with his three sons and his wife. And he was on the Gary Vaynerchuk podcast on Watch What You Eat and watching the Hot Ones. He's just doing it all. He'd be a good interviewer. Gary Vaynerchuk was saying, Luke Combs, start your own podcast. It's a Sam Alex Show.
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14: Chance of thunderstorms with fog and spots tonight. Otherwise, cloudy skies expected. Lows dip down to about 66. Southwest winds 5 to 10 miles per hour. Sunshine mixed with clouds at times, with fog and spots early tomorrow. Slight chance for storms. High temperatures reach up to 81. Mainly clear tomorrow night. Lows around 56. I'm meteorologist Kara Foster on Bluff Country 103.5 KNEI. Right now, it's 70 degrees.

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2: News. I'm Tom Brigati. The U.S. has launched new strikes on Iranian oil tankers. Fox's Jessica Rosenthal has more.
3: U.S. forces struck multiple Iranian oil tankers after Iran attempted to strike a U.S. Navy ship Monday. Their attempt failed. Iranian officials recently announced they've tested a new missile called Qasem Basir and had targeted U.S. Navy assets in the Strait of Hormuz. U.S. officials said they'd never struck anything.
2: The Iranian government says it attacked U.S. interests in Jordan. John Sununu has easily won the New Hampshire Republican Senate primary tonight over ex-Massachusetts Senator Scott Brown. It's an open seat as Democrat incumbent Jeanine Shaheen is retiring. Fox's Molly Lyon is in Manchester.
4: John Sununu has some big name recognition here. He was the last Republican to hold the seat, serving a single term until losing to Shaheen in 2008.
2: Sununu will face Democrat Chris Pappas, who defeated Democratic Socialist of America member Karishma Manzoor in the Democratic primary. America's listening to Fox News.
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14: Chance of thunderstorms with fog and spots tonight. Otherwise, cloudy skies expected. Lows dip down to about 66. Southwest winds 5 to 10 miles per hour. Sunshine mixed with clouds at times, with fog and spots early tomorrow. Slight chance for storms. High temperatures reach up to 81. Mainly clear tomorrow night. Lows around 56. I'm meteorologist Kara Foster on Bluff Country 103.5 KNEI. Right now, it's 70 degrees.

KNEI 103.5 Bluff Country. I got to tell you earlier when we told that Luke Combs was told by Gary Vaynerchuk to start up his own podcast. Luke actually filled in for the Sam Alex Show and guest hosted back in the day. Dustin Lynch has also done that, and Kent Moore. Hey, we got some Casey Musgraves news for you on the way on the Sam Alex Show. Rearview crosses, real.

0: 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Middle of Nowhere is, hard to believe, the sixth studio album from KM, Casey Musgraves, via Lost Highway Records, exploring themes, they say, of solitude, liminal spaces, influences from traditional country, western swing, bluegrass, regional Mexican sounds. Love it.
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0: All right, coming up on the Wednesday edition of Eric and Kathy,
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0: Maybe cook?
1: Maybe.
0: We'll find out tomorrow morning. I've been

0: KNEI 103.5 Bluff Country. Josh Allen, you know, his Buffalo Bills QB quarterback, his wife Haley Steinfeld. Welcome to their first child, baby girl. Congratulations. 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
11: Chance of thunderstorms
12: with fog and spots tonight.
11: Otherwise, cloudy skies expected.
12: Lows dip down to about 66.
11: Southwest winds 5 to 10 miles per hour.
12: Sunshine mixed with clouds at times, with fog and spots early tomorrow. Slight chance for storms. High temperatures reach up to 81. Mainly clear tomorrow night. Lows around 56. I'm meteorologist Kara Foster on Bluff Country 103.5 KNEI. Right now, it's 70 degrees.

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2: News. I'm Ted Linder. U.S. Central Command says the military has destroyed five Iranian crude oil carriers after Iran targeted a U.S. Navy warship with ballistic missiles. This is the Treasury announced new sanctions targeting Iran's aviation sector. Fox Business Network's Edward Lawrence.
3: Companies sanctioned today operate in UAE, Turkey, Malaysia, and Kazakhstan. Officials tell me that any country found helping Iran's airline industry will see swift sanctions.
2: Gas prices continue to rise up to $4.15 a gallon, according to AAA. New Hampshire holding primaries tonight in the GOP Senate primary. Trump endorsed former Senator John Sununu, has defeated former Massachusetts Senator Scott Brown. Democratic Senator Jean Shaheen retired after three terms opening up the seat. She defeated Sununu 18 years ago to win. And the Democratic nomination won by Chris Pappas, who defeated Democratic Socialist Karishma Manzor. 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
11: Chance of thunderstorms and foggy overnight, otherwise overcast skies. Lows level off around 66, southwest winds 5 to 10 miles per hour. A mix of clouds and sun and foggy early Wednesday, slight chance for storms, high temperatures reach up to 81. Lows dip down to about 56, Wednesday night, mainly clear skies. I'm meteorologist Kara Foster on Bluff Country 103.5 KNEI. Currently, it's 70 degrees.

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7: Chance of thunderstorms and foggy overnight, otherwise overcast skies. Lows level off around 66, southwest winds 5 to 10 miles per hour. A mix of clouds and sun and foggy early Wednesday, slight chance for storms, high temperatures reach up to 81. Lows dip down to about 56, Wednesday night, mainly clear skies. I'm meteorologist Kara Foster on Bluff Country 103.5 KNEI. Currently, it's 70 degrees.

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2: News. I'm Sue Guzman. The U.S. hitting military bombs and five Iranian oil tankers after Iran attacked a U.S. military warship with ballistic missiles. This is as the Treasury announced new sanctions targeting Iran's aviation sector. Fox Business Network's Edward Lawrence.
3: Companies sanctioned today operate in UAE, Turkey, Malaysia, and Kazakhstan. The officials tell me that any country found helping Iran's airline industry will see swift sanctions.
2: Gas prices continue to rise, $4.15 a gallon, according to AAA. Retrial of disgraced South Carolina lawyer Alec Murdaugh, going to now for the murders of his wife and son, but taking place in a different location.
4: State Judge Deborah McCaslin said this time it will occur in Sumter County.
2: Fox's Grinnell Scott reporting. 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
9: Chance of thunderstorms and foggy overnight, otherwise overcast skies. Lows level off around 66. Southwest winds 5 to 10 miles per hour. A mix of clouds and sun and foggy early Wednesday. Slight chance for storms. High temperatures reach up to 81. Lows dip down to about 56. Wednesday night, mainly clear skies. I'm meteorologist Kara Foster on Bluff Country 103.5 KNEI. Currently, it's 70 degrees.

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6: Chance of thunderstorms and foggy overnight, otherwise overcast skies. Lows level off around 66. Southwest winds 5 to 10 miles per hour. A mix of clouds and sun and foggy early Wednesday. Slight chance for storms. High temperatures reach up to 81. Lows dip down to about 56. Wednesday night, mainly clear skies. I'm meteorologist Kara Foster on Bluff Country 103.5 KNEI. Currently, it's 70 degrees.

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1: Coffee black, cigarette, start this day like all the rest. 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
1: Fox News, I'm Ted Lindner. President Trump Tuesday signing orders banning the import of Canadian alcohol, dairy, and motorcycles, retaliating hours after Ottawa imposed a 50% tariff on American clothing, cheese, metals, and wood. U.S. Central Command says the military has destroyed five Iranian crude oil carriers after Iran targeted a U.S. Navy warship with ballistic missiles. This is the Treasury announces new sanctions targeting Iran's aviation sector.
2: Companies sanctioned today operate in UAE, Turkey, Malaysia, and Kazakhstan. The officials tell me that any country found helping Iran's airline industry will see swift sanctions.
1: Fox Business Network's Edward Lawrence. In primary night in New Hampshire in the GOP Senate race, Trump endorsed former Senator John Sununu, defeats former Massachusetts Senator Scott Brown. The Democratic nomination was won by Chris Pappas, who defeated Democratic Socialist Karishma Manzor. 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
10: Chance of thunderstorms and foggy overnight, otherwise overcast skies. Lows level off around 66, southwest winds 5 to 10 miles per hour. A mix of clouds and sun and foggy early Wednesday. Slight chance for storms. High temperatures reach up to 81. Lows dip down to about 56. Wednesday night, mainly clear skies. I'm meteorologist Kara Foster on Bluff Country 103.5 KNEI. Currently, it's 70 degrees.

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7: Chance of thunderstorms and foggy overnight, otherwise overcast skies. Lows level off around 66. Southwest winds 5 to 10 miles per hour. A mix of clouds and sun and foggy early Wednesday. Slight chance for storms. High temperatures reach up to 81. Lows dip down to about 56. Wednesday night, mainly clear skies. I'm meteorologist Kara Foster on Bluff Country 103.5 KNEI. Currently, it's 70 degrees.

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2: Fox News, I'm Sue Guzman. The U.S. has launched new strikes on Iranian oil tankers. Fox's Jessica Rosenthal.
3: U.S. forces struck multiple Iranian oil tankers after Iran attempted to strike a U.S. Navy ship Monday. Their attempt failed. Iranian officials recently announced they've tested a new missile called Qasem Basir and had targeted U.S. Navy assets in the Strait of Hormuz. U.S. officials said they never struck anything.
2: The Iranian government says it targeted U.S. interests in Jordan. John Sununu has easily won the New Hampshire Republican Senate primary over ex-Massachusetts Senator Scott Brown. It's an open seat as Democrat incumbent Gene Shaheen is retiring. Fox's Molly Line.
4: John Sununu has some big name recognition here. He was the last Republican to hold the seat, serving a single term until losing to Shaheen in 2008.
2: Sununu will face Democrat Chris Pappas, who defeated Democratic Socialists of America member Karishma Mansour in the Democratic primary. America's listening to Fox News.
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8: Chance of thunderstorms with fog early overnight, otherwise overcast. Lows dip down to about 66. Southwesterly winds 5 to 10 miles per hour. Slight chance for showers Wednesday. High temperatures reach up to 81. Sunshine mixed with clouds at times. Mainly clear Wednesday night. Lows around 57. I'm meteorologist Kara Foster on Bluff Country 103.5 KNEI. Currently 70.

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5: Chance of thunderstorms with fog early overnight, otherwise overcast. Lows dip down to about 66, southwesterly winds 5 to 10 miles per hour. Slight chance for showers. Wednesday, high temperatures reach up to 81, sunshine mixed with clouds at times. Mainly clear. Wednesday night, lows around 57. I'm meteorologist Kara Foster on Bluff Country 103.5 KNEI. 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
2: Fox News, I'm Ted Linder. U.S. Central Command says the military has destroyed five Iranian crude oil carriers after Iran targeted a U.S. Navy warship with ballistic missiles. This is the Treasury announces new sanctions targeting Iran's aviation sector.
3: Companies sanctioned today operate in UAE, Turkey, Malaysia, and Kazakhstan. Officials tell me that any country found helping Iran's airline industry will see swift sanctions.
2: Fox Business's Edward Lawrence. In the first ever midterm Republican convention begins tonight in Dallas at the American Airlines Center.
4: Tonight's first midterm Republican National Convention will be a chance for candidates, mainly for House and Senate, to get up and make big speeches. Many of those candidates, first-timers and incumbents.
2: Fox's Evan Brown. Both President Trump and Vice President Vance expected to take the stage. 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
13: Chance of thunderstorms with fog early overnight, otherwise overcast. Lows dip down to about 66. Southwesterly winds, 5 to 10 miles per hour. Slight chance for showers. Wednesday, high temperatures reach up to 81. Sunshine mixed with clouds at times. Mainly clear. Wednesday night, lows around 57. I'm meteorologist Kara Foster on Bluff Country 103.5 KNEI. 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
5: Chance of thunderstorms with fog early overnight, otherwise overcast. Lows dip down to about 66. Southwesterly winds, 5 to 10 miles per hour. Slight chance for showers. Wednesday, high temperatures reach up to 81. Sunshine mixed with clouds at times. Mainly clear. Wednesday night, lows around 57. I'm meteorologist Kara Foster on Bluff Country 103.5 KNEI. Currently, 70.

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2: Fox News, I'm Sue Guzman. The race is now set in the New Hampshire Senate race.
3: President Trump's preferred candidate, former GOP Senator John Sununu, winning handily in the New Hampshire Republican primary. He faced off against former Massachusetts Senator Scott Brown. On the Democratic side, Congressman Chris Pappas fended off a challenge from Democratic Socialist Karishma Manzoor.
2: Fox's Kevin Cork, the NTSB with an update on its investigation into Sunday's deadly crash of an Amazon cargo plane. The plane overran the runway, striking a van, killing all five people inside. Chairwoman Jennifer Homendy says they plan to interview the pilots today.
4: We want to hear their account of the accident before we release a readout of the cockpit voice recorder.
2: Homendy says the evidence suggests the pilots considered aborting landing before the crash. They have now been released from the hospital. America's listening to Fox News.
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8: Sunshine mixed with clouds at times, with fog in spots early today, with a slight chance for showers. Highs level off around 81. Westerly winds, 5 to 10 miles per hour. Mainly clear skies. Tonight, lows level off around 57. Lots of sunshine. Tomorrow, high temperatures reach up to 78. I'm meteorologist Carol Foster on Bluff Country 103.5 KNEI. Right now, it's 69 degrees.

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When a stranger stopped beside me in an antique Cadillac. He was dressed like 1950, half drunk and hollow-eyed. He said, it's a long walk to Nashville, would you like to ride, son? When I sat down in the front seat, he turned on the radio. 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

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He said, "This is where you get off, boy, 'cause I'm going back to Alabama." As I stepped out of that Cadillac, I said, "Mister, many thanks." He said, "You don't have to call me Mister, Mister. The whole

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2: Sunshine mixed with clouds at times, with fog and spots early today, with a slight chance for showers. Highs level off around 81. Westerly winds, 5 to 10 miles per hour. Mainly clear skies. Tonight, lows level off around 57. Lots of sunshine. Tomorrow, high temperatures reach up to 78. I'm meteorologist Kara Foster on Bluff Country 103.5 KNEI. Right now, it's 69 degrees.

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2: Fox News, I'm Ted Lindner. Former U.S. Senate member John Sununu has been elected as the Republican candidate in the running for the New Hampshire Senate in November. Sununu spoke after the win at his watch party Tuesday night, saying this race is not about the present, but instead about the future.
3: It's not about today or tomorrow or even next year. It's about the next 6 years. Where does the country go? And do we take it in a place that's right for the people of the state of New Hampshire?
2: Sununu will face Democrat candidate Chris Pappas in November. The first ever midterm Republican convention begins tonight in Dallas at the American Airlines Center. Fox's Evan Brown with more.
4: Tonight's first midterm Republican National Convention will be a chance for candidates, mainly for House and Senate, to get up and make big speeches. Many of those candidates, first-timers and incumbents.
2: And President Trump and Vice President Vance expected to take the stage. 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
11: Partly cloudy and foggy early today with a high of 81. Westerly winds 5 to 10 miles per hour. 57 tonight. Mainly sunny skies. Tomorrow, highs level off around 78. Sunny skies Friday with daytime highs approaching 79. 77 chance of thunderstorms Saturday. I'm meteorologist Kara Foster on Bluff Country 103.5 KNEI. Right now, it's 69 degrees.

Yeah, changed my mind. Riley Green on the Tri-States Country Station, KNDI Bluff Country 103.5. Next shot to get signed up for the Passport to Paradise, a tropical trip for two, is coming up on Thursday, 6 to 8, downtown Mabel for Hesper Mabel's

Yeah, pour me another cup of coffee. Why not? Blake Shelton, Post Malone on KNDI Bluff Country 103.5. Weather for today, some fog in the morning here. Otherwise, sunshine 83.

0: Roddy Atkins on the Tri-States Country Station, KADI Bluff Country 103.5. Weather on the way. And on the way for Sunday, the Wexford Breakfast, the last breakfast of the season, is coming up from 8 until 10 at the Immaculate Conception Wexford Hall. Ham, sausages, scrambled eggs, pancakes, salad bar, baked goods, all for a freewill donation. And the church is located on the Great River Road, 7 miles south of Lansing or 6 miles north of Harper's Ferry. Their breakfast on Sunday morning.
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7: Partly cloudy and foggy early today with a high of 81. Westerly winds 5 to 10 miles per hour. 57 tonight. Mainly sunny skies. Tomorrow, highs level off around 78. Sunny skies Friday with daytime highs approaching 79. 77 chance of thunderstorms Saturday. I'm meteorologist Kara Foster on Bluff Country 103.5 KNEI. Right now, it's 69 degrees.

Big time country variety for the tri-states on KNDI Bluff Country 103.5. Yesterday morning, had a great conversation with the Iowa Dairy Princess Hannah Hagen and alternate Dairy Princess Mae Wettermeyer. And you can catch that conversation on the Eric and Kathy page at KNDIRadio.com.

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I'd smoke my mind the night before with cigarettes and songs I'd been picking

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5: 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I'm Riley Smith. Farmers in Brazil and Argentina are already gearing up for planting season. We'll have more right after this.
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5: It may seem crazy to think about already, but farmers in Brazil and Argentina are already preparing for the next crop season. Allendale commodity broker Greg McBride said harvest is almost done in Brazil, so farmers are getting started on planting for next year.
7: About done with their harvest, 93% complete. You are starting to get into some early planting. I know it sounds weird. We're talking about harvest finishing up, but they're getting ready to start planting for next year's crops already. So we don't have any official numbers on those, but we are hearing that first crop, which is 21% of corn, will be about 10 to 15% planted at this time, and beans are just getting started, so we probably won't get an update for those until next week or the week after.
5: McBride said it's a similar case in Argentina.
7: Looking like they're pretty well in the bag at this point, 97% harvested on their corn. So that is pretty well in line with last year. Obviously, the end game is right at the very end right now.
5: McBride said that crop is also projected to be another record.
7: The increase in planted acreage will provide another record crop this year. So we're looking at 180 to 185 million tons out of Brazil for their soybean crop. Again, they had a record this year. The corn looks to be a record, even though it's not completely harvested.
5: For the World of Agriculture, right here on the Iowa Agribusiness Radio Network, I'm Riley Smith.
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Yeah, the wind will be pretty light today. Zach Brown Band on KNDI Bluff Country 103.5. Sports on the way with Darren Swenson. And coming up on Sunday, the Orleans Lutheran Church. Ridgeway is having their fall dinner and silent auction from 11 until 1 at the Ridgeway Community Center. 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

0: 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Welcome to Wednesday. A little foggy in some areas, muggy today. Temperature right now sitting at 70. Taking a look at sports, baseball scores from yesterday. The Twins got by the Tigers 3-2. Guardians beat the Orioles 9-5. Diamondbacks beat the Royals 5-3. Brewers beat the Cubs 4-3. Pirates down the White Sox 9-3. Giants beat the Cardinals 2-1. And the Dodgers got by the Reds 3-2. More sports. Here's Darren.
1: High school cross country from last night at the Dick Pollitt Go Hawk Classic at Waverly. On the girls' side, Crestwood won the event. New Hampton finished in 13th. New Hampton's Sophie Glazier was 4th individually. Lexis Dolman of Crestwood finished in 6th. On the boys' side, Waukon finished 6th. New Hampton finished 10th. Crestwood finished 12th, and Turkey Valley finished 14th. Silas Keeling of Waukon was the top area finisher, finishing in 14th. At the Clayton Ridge Cross Country Invitational on the boys' side, MFL Marmack finished 4th in the event. Trace Mosier for the Bulldogs finished 3rd as an individual. On the girls' side, MFL Marmack finished in 2nd. Individually, 3 runners finished in the top 10 from the area. McKenna Kozelka of MFL Marmack was 6th. Brooke Donlin of MFL Marmack was 8th. And Brielle Gavin of Keyhigh finished in 9th. Volleyball from last night and a 5-setter. It was Waukon over to Cora 3-2. Starmont defeated Postville 2-0. MFL Marmack over West Central 2-0. MFL Marmack defeated Maquoketa Valley 2-0. It was Spring Grove sweeping Lanesboro 3-0. Fillmore Central in 4 knocks off Zambroda Mazeppa, and Caledonia in 5 defeats Winona. And in college volleyball last night, it was Central over Luther 3-0. That's a look at sports for a Wednesday morning. I'm Darren Swinson.
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9: Partly cloudy and foggy early today with a high of 81. Westerly winds 5 to 10 miles per hour. 57 tonight. Mainly sunny skies tomorrow. Highs level off around 78. Sunny skies Friday with daytime highs approaching 79. 77 chance of thunderstorms Saturday. I'm meteorologist Carol Foster on Bluff Country 103.5 KNEI. Right now, it's 69 degrees.

Big time country variety for the tri-states on KNDI Bluff Country 103.5. Darren Swenson has a news update in just a few minutes. And the NFL season officially gets underway tonight. Yes, it does. Or as wives call it, absent husband season.

0: Marty Stewart and Western Girls on KNDI Bluff Country 103.5. Looking at radar right now, some very light shower activity rolling through southeast Minnesota and northeast Iowa, and some fog as well, so be careful out there. Temperature right now 70. 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With the update, here's Darren.
1: On a second attempt this year, voters in the South Winneshiek School District have approved an extension to the district's voter-approved fiscal plant and equipment levy. In Tuesday's referendum, 59% of district voters approved the measure, which increases the levy from 67 cents per $1,000 of assessed value to up to $1.34 per $1,000 of assessed value. A similar vote in March failed by just 22 votes. The measure needed a simple majority to pass. The Waukon City Council has approved an agreement with Kleesner Sanitation out of Farley to become the city's new solid waste and recycling provider. The council took the action at its meeting last night. The recommendation came out of several subcommittee meetings to discuss the issue. The subcommittee was formed after residents' frustration with the current solid waste provider of the city, Republic Services. The change will occur in 60 to 90 days, and the new contract with Kleesner will be for a 10-year time period. The Winneshiek County Planning and Zoning Commission has unanimously recommended a 12-month moratorium on data centers in the county. The commission took the action after a public hearing on the issue last night. Commission Chair Wendy Stevens, who is also a part of the subcommittee that studied the issue, feels the moratorium is prudent to provide guardrails to existing county assets should data center development come to the county. Members of the public raised concerns, including noise, water pollution, and potential electric rate hikes. The matter will now move on to the Winneshiek County Board of Supervisors. Zoning Administrator Tony Phillips says next week the supervisors will set a public hearing on the matter. Phillips says the public hearing will likely go before the supervisors on September 28th. A man was arrested Saturday following a report of a domestic disturbance in El Dorado. The Fayette County Sheriff's Office says 52-year-old Travis McIntyre was charged with domestic abuse assault causing strangulation and interference with official acts. Authorities say McIntyre is being held in the Fayette County Jail on $5,000 bond. And an Elgin man was arrested on two Fayette County warrants last week. Authorities say 35-year-old Justin Michael Shoemaker was wanted for second or subsequent offense violation of the sex offender registry and a probation violation. With news, I'm Darren Swenson.
2: Fox News, I'm Sue Guzman. Republicans gathered today for the first ever midterm convention in Dallas to energize the party's base for some challenging races in the weeks ahead. Candidates decided in a key New Hampshire Senate race on Tuesday.
3: President Trump's preferred candidate, former GOP Senator John Sununu, winning handily in the New Hampshire Republican primary. He faced off against former Massachusetts Senator Scott Brown. On the Democratic side, Congressman Chris Pappas fended off a challenge from Democratic Socialist Karishma Manzoor.
2: Fox's Kevin Cork, U.S. military says it destroyed five Iranian oil tankers following an attack on a naval warship. The president making the case for the U.S. strikes against Iran.
4: We're right now fighting because we have a certain nation that wanted a nuclear weapon.
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9: Partly cloudy and foggy early today with a high of 81. Westerly winds, 5 to 10 miles per hour. 57 tonight. Mainly sunny skies. Tomorrow, highs level off around 78. Sunny skies, Friday, with daytime highs approaching 79. 77, chance of thunderstorms, Saturday. I'm meteorologist Kara Foster on Bluff Country 103.5 KNEI. Right now, it's 69 degrees.

0: Laredo from Chris Cagle on KNDI Bluff Country 103.5. Tom Wopat on the double shot in just a few minutes because it's Luke Duke's birthday today. 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
0: 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Or post your idea on the KNDI Bluff Country Facebook page. And turning 75 today is Tom Wopat, a Wisconsin native, played Luke Duke on the Dukes of Hazzard from 1979 to 1985. Also had a pretty successful singing career, too. Had a pretty big album that came out in 1986. Had some top 20 hits. I'll play a few of them. First one off that album, the Rock and Roll of Love from Tom Wopat.

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18: KNEI Bluff Country 103.5. It is Wednesday. It is National Teddy Bear Day today. Got a teddy bear?
2: I do.
18: You do?
2: I do have a teddy bear. I do. Yeah. I do. Yes. Uh huh.
18: Girls have like 5 million of them.
2: I mean, it's put away, but yeah, I do have a teddy bear. Yeah. Yeah.
18: Plenty of stuffies around our house.
2: Yeah.
18: Maybe Donna Fargo. The teddy bear song. Might have to play that sometime this morning.
2: Mm-hmm.
18: National When Pigs Fly Day. A day to believe the impossible,
2: okay.
18: Kathy. Don't stop believing. And a wonderful Weirdos Day. Is that your day today?
2: Maybe. I'll admit I'm weird. I don't have a problem with it.
18: We're all kind of weird, aren't
2: Hello.
18: We? All kind of weird, aren't we? We are, aren't we? Yeah. Weather, any fog on your way in this morning? Or?
10: No fog.
18: No fog this morning.
10: Mm-mm.
18: Well, if there's any fog or whatever, clouds, that'll burn off today. Clear, sunshine 82, clear tonight 56, and tomorrow sunny and 79, and maybe a chance of rain late on Friday with a high near 80. Right now, 70. You got sports on the way in a few minutes with Darren Swenson, and we'll talk about what your dishwasher can do later on, too. So
10: mm-hmm.
18: it can
10: we
18: do
10: will.
18: A lot of different things. Here's Eric Church now on KNDI.

Travis Tritt, a member of the Country Club on KNDI Bluff Country 103.5. Forecast in just a few minutes and taking a look at sports. Baseball scores from yesterday. The Guardians beat the Orioles 9-5. Twins got a win over the Tigers 3-2. Diamondbacks down the Royals 5-3. Brewers got by the Cubs 4-3. The Pirates beat the White Sox 9-3. Giants beat the Cardinals 2-1. And the Dodgers beat the Reds 3-2. And tonight, football returns. Week 1 starts tonight. Mm-hmm.

0: a Wednesday night.
1: Yeah, Wednesday night football. It is the Patriots and the Seahawks, a rematch of the Super Bowl. More sports. Here's Darren.
2: High school cross country from last night at the Dick Pollitt Go Hawk Classic at Waverly. On the girls' side, Crestwood won the event. New Hampton finished in 13th. New Hampton's Sophie Glazier was 4th individually. Lexis Dolman of Crestwood finished in 6th. On the boys' side, Waukon finished 6th. New Hampton finished 10th. Crestwood finished 12th, and Turkey Valley finished 14th. Silas Keeling of Waukon was the top area finisher, finishing in 14th. At the Clayton Ridge Cross Country Invitational on the boys' side, MFL Marmack finished 4th in the event. Trace Mosier for the Bulldogs finished 3rd as an individual. On the girls' side, MFL Marmack finished in 2nd. Individually, 3 runners finished in the top 10 from the area. McKenna Kozelka of MFL Marmack was 6th. Brooke Donlin of MFL Marmack was 8th. And Brielle Gavin of Keihai finished in 9th. Volleyball from last night in a 5-setter. It was Waukon over to Cora 3-2. Starmount defeated Postville 2-0. MFL Marmack over West Central 2-0. MFL Marmack defeated Maquoketa Valley 2-0. It was Spring Grove sweeping Lanesboro 3-0. Fillmore Central in 4 knocks off Zumbrota Mazeppa, and Caledonia in 5 defeats Winona. And in college volleyball last night, it was Central over Luther 3-0. That's a look at sports for a Wednesday morning. I'm Darren Swenson.
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7: Partly cloudy with fog early today with a high of 81. West winds 5 to 10 miles per hour. Lows around 56 tonight. Mainly sunny tomorrow. Daytime highs approaching 78. Ample sunshine expected Friday with highs around 79. 77 chance for storms Saturday. I'm meteorologist Carol Foster on Bluff Country 103.5 KNEI. Right now, it's 69 degrees.

0: Yeah, I said Donna Fargo earlier, but it's Barbara Fairchild and the Teddy Bear Song on KNDI Bluff Country 103.5 since today's National Teddy Bear Day.
1: Yes, yes, yes, yes.
0: Okay, dishwasher, what can it do?
1: Okay, Eric, it can do a lot more than clean dishes, okay?
0: Okay.
1: Heat up food and keep it warm.
0: All right.
1: Running out of oven space during the holidays, put covered heat-safe trays in the dishwasher and run the drying cycle. Absolutely no water.
0: Mm-hmm.
1: I mean, what could possibly go wrong? washing baseball caps.
0: Okay.
1: Keep your favorite caps from getting bent out of shape by putting them on the dishwasher's top rack and running a cold cycle. Skip the drying cycle and let them air dry.
0: Okay.
1: Mm-hmm. All right. Some of these are very interesting. Freshen up flip-flops.
0: Okay.
1: Right? Dirty, sandy, smelly flip-flops can get a refresh in the dishwasher on a cold cycle. You can also wash Crocs, rain boots, and other water shoes. Air dry them afterward.
0: All right.
1: Yeah, if you wash your footwear in the dishwasher, remind me not to eat at your house the next time.
0: Well, there you go.
1: I'm just kidding. I'm kidding. That'd just be gross. Like, I don't know. I mean, yuck. Why would you put flip-flops in the dishwasher? Okay.
0: I don't know.
1: Moving along here. And this one just, I mean, like, I don't know why somebody has to be told this, but wash the microwave plate. You know, that crusty microwave turnable, you know, turntable that has seen things no plate should have ever had to see. I mean, it doesn't get washed all the time, right? Okay. Put it in the bottom rack and let the dishwasher handle the weekly cleanup. Well, yeah, that's a no-brainer.
0: Oh, yeah.
1: I mean, like, do people just forget that?
0: That's probably the most logical
1: one. Anyhow.
0: Yeah.
1: And this one here, another one. Gross. Clean garden tools.
0: No.
1: You could clean your garden tools. Plastic, ceramic, or rubber-handled hand tools can take a spin in the dishwasher to remove that dirt and garden grime.
0: Oh.
1: Yeah. Yeah. It just doesn't sound right.
0: So would you rather put them in the dishwasher or your flip-flops?
1: Neither. None of the above.
0: Neither.
1: None of the above.
0: Neither.
1: Now, this works great. This does. This works great.

0: you know, having an in-home daycare for 11 years and that. This does work great. Sanitize kids' toys.
1: Okay.
0: You know, I mean, plastic or rubber toys that can, you know, need a good scrub. Mm-hmm. I mean, it's really good in the dishwasher, like, depending. And if they're smaller, you put them in, like, one of those little lingerie bags, you know.
1: Okay.
0: And, you know, like Legos.
1: Oh, yeah.
0: I mean, things that kids constantly put in their mouth.
1: Oh, yeah.
0: Okay. Yeah. Great place to sanitize them. Great place to sanitize them. If they're small, just put them in, you know, some sort of a little bag.
1: Yep.
0: And put them in there. And I'm not kidding you, it works great.
1: I like that idea.
0: Yeah, that one works great. Now this one here, not really sure how this works, but you can cook dinner.
1: Okay.
0: Yeah, you can actually cook food in a dishwasher. Seal seasoned salmon in airtight foil packets. Put them on the top rack and run a hot soap-free, get that, soap-free cycle with drying. Because apparently the dishwasher wants to be a chef.
1: I think I'll pass.
0: So I guess you're having boiled salmon.
1: Okay. There's probably better ways to do that, but sure.
0: Another one, rinse your produce.
1: Oh.
0: Fresh from the farmer's market, load sturdy fruits and vegetables into the dishwasher, run a cold cycle with no soap,
1: mm-hmm.
0: and you skip the drying cycle.
1: Yeah, don't put those on sturdy fruits and vegetables. Just the sturdy ones.
0: So, like, raspberries you wouldn't put in there?
1: No.
0: I mean,
1: no.
0: So you'd put, like, an apple in there and what?
1: I suppose apples or melons, I suppose. You could do that, you know.
0: Yeah. I have a sink for that stuff.
1: There you go.
0: Now, this one here. There again. Don't tell me you do this with your dishwasher because, not really sure.
1: What do you got?
0: Wash your sports equipment, like shin guards, knee pads, helmets, mouth guards. Okay, I get the mouth guard thing.
1: Yeah, it's okay.
0: Like, that isn't whatever. I do toothbrushes in mine.
1: Yeah.
0: You know, but knee pads, helmets, shin guards.
1: Yeah.
0: I guess a hot dishwasher cycle can help clean them up.
1: I mean, some people put sponges and, like, brushes and that stuff in there.
0: Yeah,
1: no
0: yeah.
1: problem, so...
0: Like, beauty... Like, clean beauty tools. You know, like your brushes and your combs and your tweezers and... Nail tools and scissors and things like that. Yeah.
1: Wow.
0: Just maybe remove the hair first.
1: Good call. Good call.
0: Wow.
1: Yeah. Good call. Remove that first.
0: I mean.
1: Wow.
0: Hmm.
1: Is that the complete list? Is that it? Is that.
0: That is the
1: list.
0: And I'm not sure. There's several of those that.
1: A little about.
0: Like I said, I wash our toothbrushes in there and that, but.
1: Yeah. You know. Probably not the toilet seat.

0: News is brought to you by Horse Falls Variety Stores in Lansing, Paramount Insurance Group in Kelmer, Ashley Furniture, Prairie du Chien, and Birdnow Chevrolet. Here's Darren.
1: On a second attempt this year, voters in the South Winneshiek School District have approved an extension to the district's voter-approved fiscal plant and equipment levy. In Tuesday's referendum, 59% of district voters approved the measure, which increases the levy from 67 cents per $1,000 of assessed value to up to $1.34 per $1,000 of assessed value. A similar vote in March failed by just 22 votes. The measure needed a simple majority to pass. The Waukon City Council has approved an agreement with Kleesner Sanitation out of Farley to become the city's new solid waste and recycling provider. The council took the action at its meeting last night. The recommendation came out of several subcommittee meetings to discuss the issue. The subcommittee was formed after residents' frustration with the current solid waste provider of the city, Republic Services. The change will occur in 60 to 90 days, and the new contract with Kleesner will be for a 10-year time period. The Winneshiek County Planning and Zoning Commission has unanimously recommended a 12-month moratorium on data centers in the county. The commission took the action after a public hearing on the issue last night. Commission Chair Wendy Stevens, who is also a part of the subcommittee that studied the issue, feels the moratorium is prudent to provide guardrails to existing county assets should data center development come to the county. Members of the public raised concerns, including noise, water pollution, and potential electric rate hikes. The matter will now move on to the Winneshiek County Board of Supervisors. Zoning Administrator Tony Phillips says next week the supervisors will set a public hearing on the matter. Phillips says the public hearing will likely go before the supervisors on September 28th. A man was arrested Saturday following a report of a domestic disturbance in El Dorado. The Fayette County Sheriff's Office says 52-year-old Travis McIntyre was charged with domestic abuse assault causing strangulation and interference with official acts. Authorities say McIntyre is being held in the Fayette County Jail on $5,000 bond. And an Elgin man was arrested on two Fayette County warrants last week. Authorities say 35-year-old Justin Michael Shoemaker was wanted for second or subsequent offense violation of the sex offender registry and a probation violation. With news, I'm Darren Swenson.
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0: Memorial services for 93-year-old Paul Horsfall, Sr. of Lansing, will be held on Wednesday today, 11 o'clock, at the United Methodist Church in Lansing. And the Martin Crowe Funeral Home, Waukon, is handling the arrangements for Paul Horsfall, Sr., 93, of Lansing.
2: Services for Gene Thorne, age 64, of Cresco, will be held today, Wednesday, 11 a.m., at the First Congregational Church in Cresco. 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
0: Celebration of life for Paul Kenneth Holthouse, 65, of Decorah, will be held today from 4 to 7 at the Winneshiek County Fairgrounds Community Building. 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
2: Services for actually public visitation for Leon A. Ferry, age 74, of Cresco, will be held on Thursday from 5 until 7 at the Hint Hudak Funeral Home in Cresco. That is for Leon A. Ferry, age 74, of Cresco.
0: Funeral service for Charlotte Rose Platt, 89, of Elma, will be held on Friday, 11 o'clock at St. Peter Lutheran Church in Elma. And friends are invited to greet the family 4 to 7 tomorrow, Thursday, at the Hugeback Johnson Funeral Home and Crematory in Elma. Visitation does continue 1 hour before services at the church in Elma on Friday. That is for Charlotte Rose Platt, 89 of Elma.
3: Fox News, I'm Gianna Gelosi. The RNC's first ever midterm convention begins in Dallas today.
4: The focus is on key contests that will determine whether the GOP keeps control of Congress. So some of the speakers will include Texas Attorney General Ken Paxton, who's locked in a tight Senate race with Democrat James Tallarico, Mike Collins, who's looking to unseat Democratic Senator John Ossoff in Georgia, and Mike Rogers, who's neck and neck with progressive Abdul El-Sayed in the Senate race in Michigan.
3: Fox's Madeline Rivera, Republican John Sununu, is going to face Democrat Chris Pappas in November in the race to replace retiring Senator Jeanne Shaheen in New Hampshire. Sununu, after his primary win.
5: Join us. Reject the chaos in Washington. Give the Granite State a senator who'll put the people of New Hampshire first every single day.
3: Democrats have to hold on to the seat to have a chance of flipping the upper chamber. 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
13: Partly cloudy with fog early today with a high of 81. West winds 5 to 10 miles per hour. Lows around 56 tonight. Mainly sunny tomorrow. Daytime highs approaching 78. Ample sunshine expected Friday with highs around 79. 77 chance for storms Saturday. I'm meteorologist Kara Foster on Bluff Country 103.5 KNEI. Right now, it's 69 degrees.

0: enough.
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4: 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And going to yesterday's question, if you're average, you do this 22 times during your commute to work. 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
5: Road rage, no. 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That's not really pumping yourself up, you know.
4: Well, sometimes.
5: Sometimes just have one of those days.
4: Yeah.
5: Looking at your phone, use your brakes, check the time, sing along to the music, check the mirrors, think I just want to go home, blink, pass gas, use your brakes, and wish you were going home.
4: Wow. Okay, if you're average, you do this 22 times during your commute to work. What is it? Talk to yourself.
5: Sometimes it's the best conversation you can have.
4: Sometimes.
5: You know, so, okay.
4: Sometimes.
5: Today's water cooler question brought to you by Veterans Memorial Hospital in Waukon. Here we go. 1 in 10 people listening have this, but are unwilling to share it. What is it? So 1 in 10 people listening have this, but they're unwilling to share it. What is it?
4: Hmm.
5: What could it be?
4: 1 in 10 people listening have this, but are unwilling to share it. What is it?
5: Hmm.
4: We have this, we're unwilling to share it.
5: Not sharing it.
4: What do you have?
5: Not giving out this information, whatever it is. So give us a call, 563-568-3476 or 563-568-6056. What are you thinking?
6: Good advice.
4: Good advice.
5: Good advice.
4: There you go.
5: Not sharing that.
4: Opinion.
5: Your opinion. There you go.
4: Yeah.
5: Your opinion on whatever it is, you're just not going to share it, so.
4: Money.
5: Okay, there you go. Money.
4: Money.
5: That's a good one.
4: You don't share your money.
5: I'm a little light today. How much in there?
4: Really?
5: Cobwebs.
4: Really?
5: Cobwebs, Kathy.
4: Really?
5: Cobwebs, so. Yeah, water cooler question brought to you by Veterans Memorial Hospital. 1 in 10 people listening have this, but are unwilling to share it. What is it?
4: What is it? What's your guess today?
7: Extra space in the garage or shed.
4: Oh, extra space in the garage or shed, yeah.
5: Say nope. Not getting it. Extra space. Or, yeah.
4: I get it.
5: Can I put this lawnmower in there? Nope. Not going to do it. So, yeah. Extra space. That's a good one. Yeah, fun water cooler question brought to you by Veterans Memorial Hospital. I was thinking like a recipe for something, but...
4: A recipe. Okay.
5: A recipe. A recipe. Just a recipe.
4: A recipe. A recipe, yes. Okay.
5: You have any secret recipes at all you don't want to give out or anything or not?
4: Why would I tell you?
5: Well,
4: if
5: you
4: know,
5: I just didn't know. If you had like a secret
4: recipe. No, I don't.
5: Like for some cookies or,
4: no,
5: or something?
4: No.
5: Or
4: no.
5: Cake
4: no,
5: or no, bars no, no. Or pie, you know?
4: Mm-mm.
5: Nothing. No secrets? Okay.
4: So. Mm-mm.
5: Well, I think
4: I don't.
5: You don't. Should we post on Facebook? Go from there.
4: Oh, we could do that with the water cooler question of Veterans Memorial Hospital. 1 in 10 people listening have this, but are unwilling to share it. What is it?
0: Did you know that older adults are at higher risk of suicide? 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

0: Black Witten on KNEI 103.5 Bluff Country. Good morning. It's Eric and Kathy in the morning, and sitting at 69 degrees outside the studio right now.
1: They're
0: cloudy.
1: And it'll be sunshine this afternoon.
0: Yeah.
1: People see sunshine. Mm-hmm. This weekend, coming up on Saturday, it's the 9th annual Pat Sandry Memorial Fishing Derby and Friends of Pool 9 fundraiser. 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That's the 9th annual Pat Sandry Memorial Fishing Derby coming up this Saturday in Lansing. Here's Chris and Garth on KNEI.
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0: Jake Owen, made for you on KNDI Bluff Country 103.5. We give away money every Friday, Kathy, with the cash words. 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
8: Weather. Partly cloudy with fog early today with a high of 81. West winds 5 to 10 miles per hour. Lows around 56 tonight. Mainly sunny tomorrow. Daytime highs approaching 78. Ample sunshine expected Friday with highs around 79. 77 chance for storms Saturday. I'm meteorologist Carol Foster on Bluff Country 103.5 KNEI. 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

0: Yeah, stand up and testify, Mel McDaniel on KNDI Bluff Country 103.5. Eric and Kathy, what do we got coming up?
1: Well, we've kind of had this discussion. Like sometimes, like I'll be like, "Oh, you just take pictures, then you like randomly will do stuff with them."
0: Maybe.
1: Yeah,
0: maybe,
1: you do. Maybe, well, we're gonna talk about this, and you can decide if somebody's overreacting or not.
0: I think you're overreacting.
1: We're gonna talk about it. We'll find out coming up.
2: Hello, darling.

0: That's big because everything's bigger in Texas. Texas size heartache from Joe Diffie on KNDI Bluff Country 103.5. Some more talk about AI, I'm guessing.
1: Yes. Yeah. So this Redditor, you know, asked in a thread, okay, am I right to be a little irked that my mom keeps feeding ChatGPT images of my face without my consent? Okay.
0: Mm-hmm.
1: We'll talk about our discussion later. They write, it's not a huge deal, but I'm a pretty private person, and Reddit is really the only form of social media I use. Some of the images look like me, but just off, and I hate it. My mom has had issues with boundaries my whole life, so I'm not really all that surprised. How would you feel about this if your parents did this? Okay. Now, some of the responses she has gotten.
0: Okay.
1: This is a pretty serious breach of privacy here to both you and her. By feeding your images to AI, she's letting them train on your face. That violates your privacy regardless of her stance on AI.
0: Mm-hmm.
1: And someone else says, I'd be mad too. You need to talk to her and set firm boundaries. My mom has been doing this lately too. I've tried to ignore it, but you may have to just tell her firmly to stop.
0: Okay.
1: Another one says, your mom has no ill intent. She just doesn't understand the impact. I think it's a generational thing.
0: There you go.
1: And another one says, are they being posted anywhere? If not, what's the big deal?
0: What's the big deal?
1: So. What do you think?
0: Well, I don't know. No harm done.
1: He's treading lightly, you see. He's treading lightly because he has an issue with this himself.
0: What?
1: He likes to take pictures of people just randomly, and then he likes to create things, and he thinks it's funny. He thinks it's funny all the time, and it's not always funny.
0: It's all fun and games.
1: Until someone has hurt feelings.
0: Until someone gets hurt, by golly. You know, it's all fun and games.
1: So,
0: we're not.
1: I mean, I understand her to a certain extent. I understand that, sometimes, okay, let it go to a little bit. But, you know, if it bothers you, mom should understand. I mean, mom should understand.
0: Yeah, I guess it kind of depends on what some of these images are too. But I don't. Yeah, I don't know.
1: You see, I knew we were going to have a little bit difference of opinion on this.
0: Oh, it's just all fun and games, you know.
1: To a certain extent, Eric, it's not always okay to do that. Like,
0: no, I know.
1: Not everybody's okay with, how would you like it? You're just out and about and people snap your picture and the next thing you know, it's like somewhere and it's you but it's not you and it's like, no, that's not okay.
0: You're making me sound like a serial like picture taker and, you know, doctoring photos on AI all the time, you know, here, which, you know,
1: which I do, but not really.
0: No, I've done this to, like, you know, my brother
1: or me or Josh
0: Darren Swenson or whatever.
1: So he does do this.
0: It's the people I love the most.
1: Oh,
0: so there you go.
1: Oh, okay.
0: So there you go. That's how I.
1: Yeah. Oh, listen to him. He's finding a way out of it.
0: You know,
1: see? Anything to make himself okay with it. Then we're all supposed to be okay with it.
0: It's the people I love the most.
1: Yeah, that's it.
0: So there you go.
1: Don't do it to your wife, do you? Not really. Yeah, no.
0: I mean, sometimes I've used, like, you know, the Snapchat filters.
1: Yeah.
0: Especially on the girls.
1: Yeah. See, notice how he finagles around that real quickly, like.
0: You know.
1: Yeah.
0: You know, so. It's the people I love the most that.
1: Uh-huh. Sure it is.
0: If I wouldn't tease you, I wouldn't love you. So there you go.
1: Okay.
0: So there you go. See?
1: Listen to him. Any way to get out of
0: see?
1: It.
0: See? Call me the spin doctor.
1: Exactly. I found that kind of interesting because, I mean, I get it. If it's happening a lot, I think, mom can back off a little bit. And depending on what she's really doing with it, you know, but.
0: I mean, if she's posting these things on, like, Facebook
1: or
0: whatever.
1: Keeps doing stuff,
0: you know,
1: I mean, I get it, but.
0: Yeah. I mean, I may hang up an innocent, you know, picture in the studio here. Or something like that every once in a while. you know, nothing too crazy. I'm not hanging like bulletin boards across the area or something like that.
1: That we know of. Eric Kelly's on a mission. Trust me.
0: So, you know. Because I love you, Kathy. I love you.
1: Yeah. That's it. Oh, shoot. Interesting topic, anyhow.
0: That it is AI getting out of hand again. Tucker Wetmore and birthdays anniversaries coming up.
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11: Partly cloudy with fog early today with a high of 81. West winds 5 to 10 miles per hour. Lows around 56 tonight. Mainly sunny tomorrow. Daytime highs approaching 78. Ample sunshine expected Friday with highs around 79. 77 chance for storms Saturday. I'm meteorologist Carol Foster on Bluff Country 103.5 KNEI. 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
2: 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A couple of Haleys. Haley Reinhart from American Idol is 36 today. And Haley Witters, Iowa native, is 37. Actress Michelle Williams from Dawson's Creek is 46. Henry Thomas played Elliot in E.T. is 55 today. Adam Sandler is 60 today. Actor Hugh Grant is 66, and Wisconsin native Tom Wopat, Luke Duke, is 75 today.
3: Okay, on the local side of things, celebrating today, Jerry Foles, also Roger Stare, is 55 today. Brixley Cooper is 5 today, and celebrating today is Emily Myers. And we have three anniversaries today, Cody and Ashley Schutemeyer, Jason and Donna Devine, and my brother and wife, Mike and Lynette DeWall, celebrating as well. So happy birthday, happy anniversary.
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1: 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If you're interested in any of these programs or would like to simply learn more about these programs, contact the Almaquie County FSA office at 563-568-2148, extension 2.
0: All right. 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
5: Partly cloudy with fog early today with a high of 81. West winds 5 to 10 miles per hour. Lows around 56 tonight. Mainly sunny tomorrow. Daytime highs approaching 78. Ample sunshine expected Friday with highs around 79. 77 chance for storms Saturday. I'm meteorologist Carol Foster on Bluff Country 103.5 KNEI. Currently 69.
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0: It's one of those nights. Tim McGraw on KUDI Bluff Country 103.5. Eric and Kathy. Coming up, a story about a guy riding his bicycle.
1: Riding his bicycle. Okay, that's okay.
0: Sounds okay enough.
1: It does, but I bet there's a twist to it.
0: There's a twist or two.
1: Jeepers.
0: First, Riley Green on KUDI.

0: Yeah, sounds like a typical mom or dad. You know, don't get me started. Don't start. Red Akins on KNDI Bluff Country 103.5. Well, let's get this story started.
1: Okay, let's hear it.
0: A guy just riding his bicycle.
1: Yeah, okay, I get it.
0: Sounds innocent enough. You know, no problems usually with that.
1: Okay.
0: But there's always a twist, like you said. There's always something going on. Reddington Township Police in New Jersey are asking the public to help identify a man who repeatedly rides his electric bicycle naked.
1: Ouch.
0: Naked.
1: Ouch.
0: Ouch is, yeah.
1: That doesn't even sound comfortable.
0: No, it doesn't. It sounds painful and whatever, anyway.
1: Maybe I don't want to hear the rest of this story.
0: Well, the man has been spotted multiple times riding an electric bicycle on local trails wearing nothing. Officers say they received reports about the man over the past several years. He was spotted recently again. This time, police were able to obtain a photograph of the guy. So they got a photo of him now. anyone who recognizes the man is asked to contact the Reddington Police Department in New Jersey. So there's the photo of the guy. There he is. Riding around in the nude.
1: In tall weeds.
0: Yes, in tall weeds and everything.
1: Nah.
0: I gotta say, at least he's wearing a helmet. He's thinking safety first. He's a safety conscious citizen in New Jersey, Kathy. So
1: I cannot make any comments because what I am wanting to comment is not right.
0: It's not. Pop that bubble.
1: Oh, I'm popping it. Trust me. When you say wearing a helmet.
0: You know, him doing this, riding around naked, it's a vicious cycle.
1: There's better things than that to say, I'll tell you what.
0: That's the best I can do, and that's as far as we're going. How about that?
1: Oh, we need to go quickly.
0: Quickly. Ooh. All right. Morgan Wallen and Hank Jr. next on KDI.
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0: Hank Williams Jr. on KNEI 103.5 Bluff Country. Good morning. Hey, it's Eric and Kathy on your Wednesday morning. Hump day. Happy hump day.
1: And football tonight.
0: Woo!
1: My goodness.
0: What a day.
1: What a day. More football tomorrow, too. Yeah. Coming up on Saturday, some family fun from 4:30 until 7. Notre Dame School in Cresco. Their fair day is going on. There's ice cream. There's a snack shack, outdoor games, bingo, a cakewalk. Just lots of family fun. Plus the farmer's market, too. This is happening at the Notre Dame School in Cresco on Saturday from 4:30 until 7:30. Ben Perry and that weather forecast next on KNEI.
2: This is the opening market report for Wednesday on the Iowa Agribusiness Radio Network. I'm Mark Magnuson. Joined today by Jim McCormick of AgMarket.net. Jim, what's happening with the trade in the grains?
3: Hey, good morning. We are seeing a little bit of red in the screen today. We got corn trading down a little more than a nickel on the Deese corn. We got beans down 7 cents and currently got the wheat trading down about 15 cents. So a little bit of midweek pressure. Remember, we do have that big crop report here at the end of the week that will maybe kind of set the tone psychologically for the latter half of September, but maybe a little bit of profit taken by the longs who are carrying a pretty long position for this time of year.
2: And Jim, we had talked a little bit about this at the Farm Progress show about those long positions for the managed money. When you think about it in the big picture terms, is it because of all of the uncertainty, all of the things that are unknown at this point in time that have people invested in the contracts with the longs?
3: No, there's no doubt about it. I mean, this market really kind of turned bullish when you had the, you know, the first kind of big crop, private crop tour out early in August. Kind of came in with a lot lower yield than what the trade was thinking based on the current crop ratings. And then you add on to the effect that the Russians and Ukrainians have kind of changed their game plan. They are now attacking commodity infrastructure, bridges, boats.
2: That was Jim McCormick with AgMarket.net. We will have a check of the numbers next.
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2: December corn down 4.5 at 529. March corn down 4.5 at 544.5. November soybeans down 5.5 at 1310.75. January soybeans down 5 cents at 1327. October soybean meal down 70 cents at 342.60. October soybean oil down 27 cents at 69.95. Chicago wheat down 12.75 at 734.25. Minneapolis wheat down 3 cents at 751. Kansas City hard red wheat down 10.5 at 808.5. December oats down 5.75 at 369.25. On the Merck, October live cattle down 65 cents at 216.38. September feeder cattle down 70 cents at 328.18. October lean hogs down $1.35 at 82.90. Class 3 milk up 4 cents at 16.15. This has been a check of the opening markets on the Iowa Agribusiness Radio Network.
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7: Partly cloudy with fog early today with a high of 81. West winds 5 to 10 miles per hour. Lows around 56 tonight. Mainly sunny tomorrow. Daytime highs approaching 78. Ample sunshine expected Friday with highs around 79. 77 chance for storms Saturday. I'm meteorologist Carol Foster on Bluff Country 103.5 KMEI. Currently 69.

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1: Perfect. And coming up, we're going to talk about that gut feeling. Do you ever get a gut feeling, like maybe about a decision or something?
0: Yeah.
1: Talk about that gut feeling coming up.

0: Chris Young on KADI Bluff Country 103.5. Sunshine today, 82. Right now, 72 with Eric and Kathy.
1: You, Eric, you ever get that gut feeling about a decision before you can explain why?
0: It happens.
1: Yeah.
0: Yeah.
1: There may be more to that instinct than what we realize. See, research found that the body sometimes reacts to potential risks before the conscious mind has fully processed them.
0: Yeah.
1: It does this through sensations such as a tightening in the chest or a sinking stomach. Those signals can influence the decisions we make before deliberate reasoning kicks in. Okay. For business owners facing choices about hiring, partnerships, or deals with incomplete information, years of experience may effectively train this internal warning system. Okay. Experts say the goal isn't to ignore logic, but to consider both analysis and instinct, especially when they disagree.
0: Ah.
1: Mm-hmm.
0: Okay.
1: Mm-hmm. You know, your body can tell you you're making a bad decision before your mind does.
0: Mm-hmm.
1: And probably the only one that cares is your wife.
0: Yeah. True.
1: Right?
0: True.
1: I'm just saying.
0: Yeah. Wife or husband. So yeah, there you go. There you go.
1: Yeah. What do you think of that?
0: You know, usually just go with it. Usually your gut isn't wrong. Usually it's kind of spot on.
1: Spot on.
0: Usually if
1: you, kind of. Yeah.
0: Usually if you got a gut feeling about something, it's usually it's right.
1: And sometimes, like, you know, you got to kind of go with that. Like, even like when you meet someone and that too, mm-hmm. like, okay, it feels right. But yet I have like this little hesitation, like what's going on?
0: Yeah, true.
1: So maybe take a step back and like, okay.
0: Yeah.
1: And then you'll find out either way, good or bad.
0: Get to know them a little better, mm-hmm. you know. Mm-hmm. But sometimes your gut is usually spot on. So
1: usually. I mean, on occasions you'll, you know, run across where it's like, oh, I kind of had that wrong. But,
0: yeah,
1: you know, if you kind of just feel it, yeah, just think about it.
0: Get some bad vibes and it's usually it's correct. So there you go.
1: So when you're walking down that dark alley somewhere and you're like, yeah, this feels weird. Okay, maybe get out of there.
0: Maybe, yeah.
1: I mean, I'm just saying.
0: It's like, well,
1: somebody takes a picture of you, question it. You know, maybe run.
0: It's because that person loves you, Kathy. They just want to spread the love. Spread the love around. You know?
1: Oh, shoot.
0: That's a good gut feeling right there.
1: Is it?
0: That's
1: is it?
0: Really.
1: Okay. Whatever.
0: Getting your
1: you
0: picture
1: say.
0: Taken. It's a good gut feeling.
1: Oh,
0: there you
1: shoot.
0: Go.
1: I love it.
0: Aaron Tippin lined up in the latest on George Bergeon on the way from KADI.
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1: Fox News, I'm Therese Crowley. The price of gas jumped 7 cents a gallon after U.S. CENTCOM lit up five Iran oil tankers when Iran tried but failed to target U.S. Navy warships and U.S. troops in Jordan. Secretary of State Rubio warns,
2: for every time they do that or try to do that, they're going to lose tankers.
1: AAA reports gas at $4.22 a gallon regular as the RNC launches its first ever midterm convention in Dallas today to persuade voters to return the GOP to power in November. The New Hampshire primary sets Republican John Sununu to face Democrat Chris Pappas for the Senate seat of the retiring Jeanne Shaheen. Pappas beat back a socialist challenger. Three Lindsay Clancy jurors are speaking out, saying the holdout juror refused to listen to the nurses on the panel about the prescription drug effects, and he admitted to reasonable doubt, but still refused to acquit her of murder by reason of psychosis. America's listening to Fox News.
3: With this information update, I'm Darren Swenson. The Decorah City Council will convene for the second straight night tonight. The council will hold a work session to discuss the Fire Station Municipal Building Referendum Education Process with the architects from ISG. The meeting will begin at 6 p.m. at Decorah City Hall. And in this week's Iowa Crop Progress Report from the USDA, 96% of Iowa's corn crop has reached the dough stage, which is unchanged from last year. 79% of corn has reached the dent stage, which is 1 percentage point ahead of last year. 17% of corn has reached maturity, which is 7 percentage points behind last year. Corn condition is rated 77% good to excellent. 6% of soybeans are dropping leaves, which is 4 percentage points behind last year. Soybean condition is rated at 75% good to excellent. With this information update, I'm Darren Swenson.
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7: Highs around 81 today, under mainly sunny skies, northwesterly winds 5 to 10 miles per hour. Mainly clear skies tonight, 56. High 78 tomorrow. Sunny skies Friday, with daytime highs approaching 79. 77, slight chance of rain showers Saturday. I'm meteorologist Kara Foster on Bluff Country 103.5 KNEI. Right now, it's 70 degrees.

0: fingers am I holding up, Billy? Get up, Billy.
1: Yeah, come on. Get up, Billy. 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Sunshine 72. Luke Combs' new one is called Rethink Some Things on KNDI.

0: 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Big football game this Saturday. The Cy-Hawk Series is going on. It is Iowa hosting Iowa State. 4:30 pregame, 6:30 kickoff right here on KNDI Bluff Country 103.5. Flatland Calvary on the way. Jason Aldean after a market update.
1: This is Basis Matters on the Iowa Agribusiness Radio Network for the 9th of September. I'm Dustin Huffman. Taking a look at cash bids around the state, only a couple elevators making any kind of switch. Most of them have been moving soybeans a little bit lower. Let's run down the prices. ADM Burlington 55 cents under on corn, 4.78. Soybeans 40 cents under, 12.77. Cargill Eddyville 33 cents under on corn, $5 even for the cash bid. New Co-op Algona, 48 cents under on corn, 4.85. Soybeans 35 cents under with a cash price of 12.82. Ag State Sheldon, 43 cents under on corn, 4.90. Soybeans 63 cents under, there at 12.54. Ag State Delta, 49 cents under on corn, cash price 4.84. Soybeans 60 cents under at 12.57. Cargill Cedar Rapids, a dime under on corn, 5.23. Soybeans 15 cents over, they're at 13.32 for the cash price. Five-Star Co-op Nashua, 55 cents under on corn, 4.78. Soybeans 40 cents under at 12.77. Lincoln Way Energy Nevada, 25 cents under on corn, cash bid 5.08. ADM Des Moines, dime over on soybeans, a cash price 13.27. New Co-op Red Oak, 40 cents under on corn, 4.93. Soybeans 25 cents under, they're at 12.92. Mid-Iowa Cooperative Green Mountain, 50 cents under on corn, cash bid 4.83, soybeans 50 cents under, 12.67. New Co-op Sheraton, 43 cents under on corn, 4.90, soybeans 35 cents under, cash price 12.82. Walk-On Feed Ranch, 60 cents under on corn, 4.73, soybeans 63 cents under, 12.54. New Co-op Glidden, 45 cents under on corn, cash bid 4.88, soybeans 30 cents under at 12.87. Innovative Ag Farley, 60 cents under on corn, 4.73. Soybeans, 69 cents under, cash bid, 12.48. And Cargill Muscatine, 65 cents under on corn, 4.68. Soybeans, 52 cents under at 12.65. 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

0: Yeah, new song, String by a new guy, Mac Geiger, on KADI Bluff Country 103.5. 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
8: Highs around 81 today, under mainly sunny skies, northwesterly winds 5 to 10 miles per hour. Mainly clear skies tonight, 56. High 78 tomorrow. Sunny skies Friday, with daytime highs approaching 79. 77, slight chance of rain showers Saturday. I'm meteorologist Kara Foster on Bluff Country 103.5 KNEI. Right now, it's 70 degrees.

Justin Moore on the Tri-States Country Station, KDI Bluff Country 103.5. 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
2: Fox News, I'm CJ Papa. 55 days until the critical November elections, and Republicans are putting on a 48-hour show in Dallas. 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
3: I think this midterm convention is a great way to sort of kick off and jumpstart and get people energized and fired up about coming out to vote for Republicans in 7.5 weeks.
2: Fox's Bill Malusian.
4: This is the first time the Republican Party has ever done something like this. And look, they've been hearing this narrative pretty much all summer long now that the political landscape really favors the Democrats this fall. So what they want to do is use the next 2 days right here in Dallas to try and reverse that narrative.
2: Our president will deliver remarks tonight. The White House says the U.S. is banning dairy products and most booze and some motorcycles from Canada in their trade war. The ban begins September 29th. 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
5: From the Iowa Agribusiness Radio Network studios in Des Moines, this is Iowa Ag Matters. I'm Riley Smith. In today's show, I visit with Wynn Carter of AMVAC about Duro LQ insecticide. Dustin wraps up his conversation with members of the SCN Coalition. And Mark visits with Austin Anderson of Helena. Now let's welcome in our hosts, Mark Magnuson and Dustin Huffman.
6: Well, Dustin, we are back from a three-day weekend, and as, of course, it was Labor Day yesterday, and so we had no trade throughout the weekend for that three-day period, and we went into the Friday afternoon going into Saturday thinking, would there be any big news that happens over the weekend? That's kind of been a trend here this year. When we have a long time off from trading, it seems like we've gotten some big news stories or things that have happened to move the ag marketplace. We did have some headlines. We had some more tension in the Middle East with the Strait of Hormuz. I know that the United States and Iran were attacking each other in I know the United States attacked some oil tankers of Iran, and Iran had attacked the United States. So there was some news there, something to keep an eye on as it relates to the markets, of course. And then we also had President Trump making some announcements on Friday as it relates to the beef industry. But it seems like we got through the weekend for the most part without any earth-shattering headlines that are going to move the markets in a big way either direction.
7: Yeah, I mean, it's going to be a wait and see. I mean, we're hoping for some possible news from a ceasefire out of the Strait, out of the Black Sea area as well. So that's got everything kind of just holding its breath, waiting and seeing. But we did get some news early Saturday morning of a nature that's not going to affect the markets, but definitely caught the attention of everybody in the ag industry in Iowa. And that was the passing of Southwest Iowa farmer Ray Gasser. Of course, Ray ran in 2018 for the nomination for ag secretary. We had the primary. We co-hosted that with the folks at KXEL back in 2018. He, of course, was a member of many state associations, National Association with American Soybean Association, I believe. So he was very involved, definitely a tireless worker and supporter of the ag industry in this state, large, small. He was about making sure that policy worked for farmers. He was about making sure that regulations were common sense. And he always had the time to talk. We've had the luxury of having him be a part of our programming or interviews that we've had, you know, several times throughout the last couple of years that I've been here. And I know Riley had the chance to be out at his farm doing some video work there. But always a kind word. And, you know, to hear that he passed away as a result of a farm accident. Now, those are the only details we have. And out of privacy and all of that, I'm not going to speculate on anything that could have happened. And I don't want to know anymore. But it really drives home, I think, the lesson that we have been talking about, Mark. And that is, you know, farm safety. Usually I'd be talking about a little bit later in the year as harvest starts to gear up. But harvest has been going early and machines are going early. And, you know, you got to take as many precautions, get as much rest as you can. But even if you do everything that needs to be done, and you've done it right, no matter how much experience you got, accidents still happen. And that's why they're called accidents. And so our prayers and thoughts go out to the Gasser family and, of course, the loss of a great Iowa agriculture supporter here, as we talk about here on this Tuesday. Let's get into the markets as Mark Magnuson talks with Joe Camp of Comstock Investments.
6: Joined today by Joe Camp of Comstock for the opening market discussion. Joe, what's happening with the trade in the grains?
8: We're seeing corn and soybeans shifting a bit softer, some weight from wheat. Wheat futures still in the green, but 20 plus cents off their highs. We had another weekend with hostilities in the Black Sea region, Russia and Ukraine. There were some prospects of peace talks possibly prevailing, including at least an explicit agreement to stop targeting each other's shipping assets. But nonetheless, we're still seeing that back and forth and disruption to the grain trade that puts war risk premium back into the mix. As usual, though, we see some settling after the initial shock. And now we're left to trade one for the grains anticipation report positioning. At the end of the week, we'll have the monthly WASDE balance sheet update, but along with it, the crop production report and new information coming from the objective yield surveys for corn and soybean yields. We have as well a small grain summary report at the end of the week on the 11th to look forward to. Before then, otherwise, as we think about our yield expectations, sifting through some new information from the field with farmers starting to roll in a bigger way and seeing this harvest now start to heat up.
6: And as you point to, Joe, each WASDE report, including this one, continues to get a little bit more accurate in terms of real data, doesn't it?
8: That's what you'd hope, because there are new pieces of information coming into the mix. In this case, as mentioned, it's the objective yield survey. So we'll have the USDA start to put boots on the ground and supplementing their farmer surveys with some actual field counts. And that's so important, of course, when we look at, like was the talk of the trade last month with the crop tours out there, the ear counts for corn, the pod counts for soybeans, all of that coming into play to help us sharpen up now these yield estimates.
6: So, Joe, does that mean that we're set for a little bit of a quiet week, at least on paper, if there's no big announcements or anything in terms of trying to just get positioned ahead of that WASDE report?
8: You would think that could be the case. A relatively quiet Labor Day weekend has now passed, but of course, caution on ever wondering if it will go without anything popping up. And so items of interest will continue to be war, unfortunately. We mentioned Russia and Ukraine and how that's been a driver of wheat. Also with Iran in the Middle East, new developments there over the weekend with Iran targeting two U.S. Navy ships, attempting to target, and then retaliation with U.S. forces striking three Iranian oil tankers. So that's part of the influence for the overall market when we have crude oil futures up about a couple dollars per barrel to start off the week. That could be a source of input. Certainly beyond that, the outside financial markets and what we have coming out later this week in the inflation reports and these now shifting interest rate expectations in the lead up to the September 16 central bank meeting.
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9: Coming soon, the Vernon County Fair, September 16th through 20th. 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
12: Mainly sunny skies this afternoon with highs around 81. Winds out of the northwest, 5 to 10 miles per hour. Lows dip down to about 56. Tonight, mainly clear skies. High 78. Tomorrow, lots of sunshine. Bright sunshine Friday with highs in the upper 70s. Slight chance of rain showers Saturday. I'm meteorologist Carol Foster on Bluff Country 103.5 KNEI. Currently, it's 72 degrees.

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0: Yep, we're good to go. Got the phone, the keys, the wallet, and we're out the door. Lainey Wilson, John Mayer on guitar on KNDI Bluff Country 103.5 online at KNDIRadio.com. 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Here, John Walter is on the call right here on KNDI as Iowa State is taking on Iowa at Kinnick. 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
9: She was storming through the house that day, and I could tell she was leaving. 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

0: Yeah, a town known for clam chowder, lobster rolls, the Boston Red Sox. Boston, tell Lefty on KNDI Bluff Country 103.5. Weather on the way in just a few minutes, and hopefully it's good weather this weekend for the Waterville Rural Fire Department's ATV-UTV ride going on. The cost is $25 per person. Registration includes a free cooler can sleeve. Pre-registration is strongly recommended because they have food planned, and there'll be three rides this year on two different routes. The routes include private riding with creek crossing, woods, pasture, farmland, and minimal highway gravel riding. For more details, search Waterville Fire Department annual ATV-UTV ride on Facebook for all the details on that. Wade Hayes, Blake Shelton next on KADI.
1: Well, yesterday we had Mark Magnuson starting off a conversation with the folks at Helena during the Farm Progress Show. And we're going to bring you the rest of that, talking about some of the adjuvants and some of the other products they've got to help you get going in 2027. Here's Mark.
2: Mark Magnuson for the Iowa Agribusiness Radio Network, and I'm joined today by Austin Anderson of Helena. And Austin, could you tell me, please, your role within the Helena organization, please?
3: So my name's Austin Anderson. I'm what they call a brand manager for Helena Products Group. So a little bit about what that is I take half of my time and I manage all of our existing adjuvant brands. And then the other half, I actually have a key role in implementing and launching new products and bringing new products to marketplace, all the way from the text message idea phase all the way to the finished box registrations and all that in between.
2: Now, I've learned a lot about adjuvants in the last few years, but I still have some questions. For example, Austin, are adjuvants so widespread now that they are essentially suggested to be in every single tank mix?
3: Me being the adjuvant guy, you know, I'm going to answer that question from the standpoint of, you know, I think there's a good reason for adjuvants in every mix that we have. So, you know, there's a lot of different reasons to think about that, right? So, like, make sure that you get your water tested. So, you know, there's a lot of things that happen in water, of our carrier water, that can cause some antagonisms with the pesticides and then how it interacts with all those things. So that's an easy one for a lot of different applications. But also, you know, you start thinking about, like, agronomically, how do adjuvants fit? You know, a lot of times people are thinking about adjuvants as, oh, how can I make this stuff mix, or how can I make this spread and wet? And there's so much more to that than just that. So when we think about agronomically, especially like in the fungicide and insecticide space, where you've got multiple active ingredients, you've got different modes of action, you've got systemic and contact herbicides, fungicides, and insecticides, and they all need a little something different, right? And so making sure that we're being prescriptive about making sure that we're controlling drift for Endangered Species Act, we're getting the wetting and spreading for those contact herbicides, fungicides, and insecticides and all that. So there are lots of different things that can all go into the fold there. So I can say yes in a roundabout way. There's a good application for all those, but, you know, it's all about making sure you're choosing the right one.
2: And at the end of the day, that is the goal of the adjuvant, is to make that other product as effective and efficient as possible, correct?
3: Oh, yeah, man. When you think about it, you know, the name of the game is dead weeds and bugs, and adjuvants help you do that on a more consistent basis.
2: And then the other question that I had in the past that I did have answered for me, but why are adjuvants not automatically included with the product? Could you explain that a little bit, please?
3: Well, so when you think about formulation, so it's all about a balance and act, right? So making sure that we've got the right amount of active ingredient, we've got the right amount of emulsifier, all the things that go into that tank mix to be able to make sure that it stays in suspension to where somebody, when they go and pour it out of the jug, it's exactly that. But I think, you know, whenever you start thinking about, like, what is it, like, what is an adjuvant or active ingredient really need for it to be effective? And the adjuvant, or some extra crop oil, some extra MSO, some extra water conditioning, some of those factors that you just don't have enough room to put in the jug, especially when you think about products where, you know, 75% of the formulation is active ingredients. So being able to put 25% of, you know, whatever else is in there, you won't have enough to be able to get you what you need to get sufficient coverage, wetting, spreading, water conditioning, those types of things.
2: So the biggest takeaway for me then from our conversation here today with adjuvants is matching up and pairing that correct adjuvant with the product is kind of the most important goal there.
3: Oh, yeah, absolutely. It's just make sure you know what you're buying. Make sure you're evaluating, you know, what are you trying to get, you know, what are you trying to get out of this application, and the right adjuvant can make all the difference.
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6: Mainly sunny skies this afternoon with highs around 81. Winds out of the northwest, 5 to 10 miles per hour. Lows dip down to about 56. Tonight, mainly clear skies. High 78. Tomorrow, lots of sunshine. Bright sunshine Friday with highs in the upper 70s. Slight chance of rain showers Saturday. I'm meteorologist Kara Foster on Bluff Country 103.5 KNEI. Right now, it's 74 degrees.

0: maybe she'd have thought it through.
1: Big time country variety for the tri-states on KNDI Bluff Country 103.5. Darren Swenson has a news update in just a few minutes. And the NFL season officially gets underway tonight. Yes, it does. Or as wives call it, absent husband season.
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1: With this information update, I'm Darren Swenson. The Decorah City Council will convene for the second straight night tonight. The council will hold a work session to discuss the Fire Station Municipal Building Referendum Education Process with the architect from ISG. The meeting will begin at 6 p.m. at Decorah City Hall. And in this week's Iowa Crop Progress Report from the USDA, 96% of Iowa's corn crop has reached the dough stage, which is unchanged from last year. 79% of corn has reached the dent stage, which is 1 percentage point ahead of last year. 17% of corn has reached maturity, which is 7 percentage points behind last year. Corn condition is rated 77% good to excellent. 6% of soybeans are dropping leaves, which is 4 percentage points behind last year. Soybean condition is rated at 75% good to excellent. With this information update, I'm Darren Swenson.
2: 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Public visitation will be Thursday, 5 to 7 o'clock at Hindhudic Funeral Home in Cresco. 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Helms Funeral Home Decorah serving the family of 65-year-old Paul Kenneth Holthouse of Decorah. And the service for 89-year-old Charlotte Rose Platt of Elma, Iowa, will be at 11 o'clock Friday at St. Peter Lutheran Church, Elma. Visitation from 4 to 7 Thursday at the Hugeback Johnson Funeral Home in Elma. Visitation also an hour prior to the service at the church in Elma on Friday for 89-year-old Charlotte Rose Platt of Elma. Tri-State weather forecast is next.
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11: Mainly sunny skies this afternoon with highs around 81. Winds out of the northwest, 5 to 10 miles per hour. Lows dip down to about 56. Tonight, mainly clear skies. High 78. Tomorrow, lots of sunshine. Bright sunshine Friday with highs in the upper 70s. Slight chance of rain showers Saturday. I'm meteorologist Carol Foster on Bluff Country 103.5 KNEI. Currently 77.

It's the lunch hour in 78 degrees. 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

0: Tanya Tucker on Bluff Country 103.5 KNEI, looking out our window this afternoon. And pretty nice one today. High of 82 with sunshine and clear, 55 overnight tonight, 79 tomorrow, 80 on Friday. We've got 78 right now. 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
1: This is the Midday Market Update on Iowa Ag Matters. I'm Mark Magnuson. 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Aaron, what's happening with the trade in the grains?
2: Right now, the grain markets are seeing a down day across the board. Corn is down 4 cents roughly. Soybeans are down 7 cents. And the wheat market for Chicago wheat's down 14, 15 cents. And then Kansas City wheat is down 8 to 10 cents. So just seeing a lot of selling pressure right now in the markets. Seeing a trade lower again today and not a whole lot of buying going on.

0: And to that last point, Aaron, as long as we don't get any big headlines this week, do you think it could be kind of a quiet pattern for the rest of the week as we get ready for the WASDE on Friday?
1: Yeah, absolutely. I think that the WASDE report coming out this Friday is a big key and is going to be what the market's looking forward to and looking to trade. I think that the funds built up a really big net long position. Managed Money had a long position. And so I think they're maybe alleviating some of that and don't want to get caught being super duper long in case that we see a big yield estimate or some sort of change to the balance sheet for corn or soybeans that is going to lead to some lower prices. So I think that it's just going to be a little bit quiet and some just positioning ahead of that. And then depending on what we get Friday and how the market's going to move will really dictate where this thing wants to go for the next few weeks anyways.
0: What's happening on the other side of the trade with the livestock today?
1: Right now, the livestock are also trading lower, roughly a dollar lower in feeder cattle, and then with fat cattle, we're roughly anywhere from 60 cents to a dollar 40 lower. Hogs also seeing some pressure too, down anywhere from 80 cents to a dollar 50. So just kind of an overall selling day for the livestock as well, and seeing some pressure in that area as well.
0: Aaron, at the start of the grilling season, we always talk about that as a kickoff for hopefully increased demand. Does that same phenomenon occur at the fall season when we talk about football? Is football big enough of a driver with tailgates and people getting together to watch that we get a demand bump?
1: Well, I know that I personally love eating beef and watching college football and NFL, but I think that it isn't necessarily as big of a driver. I think typically with tailgating and grills, you see things like hot dogs and burgers more being what's thrown on the grill, less so than steaks. And so I think that our last major grilling holiday with Labor Day coming to a close this past weekend, maybe we're seeing a little bit of a back off in some demand. Maybe some cuts aren't moving as strong. Is what it looks like, but prices are still relatively high, so that signifies a steady demand, hopefully.
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0: December corn down 3.5 at 5:30 even. March corn down 4 cents at 5:45. November soybeans down 7 cents at 13.09 1/4. January soybeans down 7.5 at 13.24 1/2. October soybean meal down $1.10 at 3:42.20. October soybean oil up 13 cents at 70.35. On the Merc, October live cattle down $1.45 at 215.57. September feeder cattle down 98 cents at 327.90. October lean hogs down $1.48 at 82.78. That was a check of the midday markets on Iowa Ag Matters. I'm Mark Magnuson.
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1: This is Nell, and I have joining me in the studio today, Tyler Wright, and we're talking Right Way Computers. So we have a notebook, we do our passwords. I mean, how often do you need to update that stuff? Because I feel like I've been trying to be really responsible about this recently, but, you know, you go for a while, and I actually just had to fix something in there the other day, and I'm looking through, and I'm like, I found 2 pages of accounts, things that I don't follow anymore, or subscriptions that I don't have, that kind of thing. I mean, do you make recommendations to people? You're setting someone up with a new computer. Now go home, and this is how best to take care of it.
2: Our general recommendation is get a password manager or password system, and then go through all your accounts. Make sure you have a list of what your accounts are. Make sure you have a unique password in every one. Don't use the same password. Don't use the same password in more than one account. There's a reason for it, and I've seen it happen. Make sure you have MFA, or also called 2FA, two-factor authentication. Have that enabled on all your accounts.
1: Sure.
2: That is like 95% effective of stopping bad actors from accessing your account. Make sure your accounts have all the current information. So if you set up an account 15 years ago and you change your email address twice since, maybe you should go in and make sure your recovery address is still correct. Maybe your recovery cell phone is correct.
1: Sure.
2: If you change your cell phone number, what if you used your family member's email address or cell phone number as a recovery? Well, and they change their address.
1: Right.
2: So you need to go through your accounts on a regular occasion and make sure that all the information is still correct.
1: Sure.
2: That's probably the most important thing for an account aspect. So unique passwords, have MFA set up, and have good recovery options set up on your accounts, and make sure they stay current. And then if you have the list, when something changes, you can go through the list and make sure everything's still right.
1: Sure.
2: That's probably the biggest things for account management. That goes back to data backup again. So if you have your account set up correctly on your iPhone or your Android or whatever device you're using there, and the account is set up and secured properly so a bad actor can't get in, that's an aspect per se of data backup, segueing back to full backup on your computer. So you need to back up your financial records, your documents, your pictures on your computer. Make sure those are secure in some form or fashion. Some people choose to pay for an online subscription where they pay for a service where it backs up the system automatically for them, which is very beneficial. Others choose to use I want to buy a hard drive or a flash drive or whatever and back up. That's fine, no problem. You have to be disciplined to do it.
1: Right. See, this is the thing. Technology has lulled us into a safe sense of, you know, everything at your fingertips, and it's so simple, and you forget, maybe, like you say, discipline maybe is the best word I've heard used for it.
2: I've helped people set up these backups, and then I'll be visiting again 6 months later for some time related, and they hand me the hard drive and say, hey, can you help me back up again? I'm like, well, haven't you been doing it? And I don't remember how to do it, and I keep forgetting. That's kind of where it comes into, it's always another subscription fee. I feel bad about that, but also, you're getting a benefit. That payment you make, it's easy if you make that payment, especially an auto thing. If the system's taking care of it for you, that helps a lot. Got to watch that too, though, because I've seen those stop working and no one knows it's working. They just assume it's still working. Owning technology is a lot like I like to equate to owning a car.
1: Right.
2: You don't buy a car and never maintain it.
1: Of course
2: you don't
1: not.
2: Just never take it in and get the oil changed. Right. You don't ever take it in and never get the tires changed. You have to be responsible to some extent. So it's not just I buy it and it's forever easy for me.
1: Right. Okay, so tell listeners where best to find you.
2: We like when people come in proactively speaking, they come in and say, hey, I just want you to teach me how to set my stuff up, and maybe teach me a system here.
1: Right.
2: We're happy to sit down with you and go through that time with you to go through your accounts and teach you how to set them up and help you set up a couple core, your key most important ones, and do this to your email, do this to your bank account, do this to, you know, whatever. And then if you can replicate that system to everything else, great.
1: Proactive and disciplined, right? So tell us where to find you.
2: So we're on 117 East Water Street. We are kind of down by the Core Bank Corner Bar area. So yeah, just stop in and talk to one of our people there, and we'll set up an appointment for you to come in and go through stuff with you. 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
3: Mainly sunny skies this afternoon with highs around 81. Winds out of the northwest, 5 to 10 miles per hour. Lows dip down to about 56. Tonight, mainly clear skies. High 78. Tomorrow, lots of sunshine. Bright sunshine Friday with highs in the upper 70s. Slight chance of rain showers Saturday. I'm meteorologist Carol Foster on Bluff Country 103.5 KNEI. 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
4: Well, let's get into what's happening below the equator in South America, of course, coming into their summertime and their first crop going into the ground here very soon. Riley Smith has a chance to talk with Greg McBride of Allendale to find out what's happening there.
5: On the phone right now with Greg McBride of Allendale as we take a look at the conditions down in South America for another week. And Greg, what are we seeing in the crop progress for the corn side of things in Brazil and Argentina?
6: Yeah, we are looking at Brazil about done with their harvest, 93% complete. You are starting to get into some early planting. I know it sounds weird. We're talking about harvest finishing up, but they're getting ready to start planting for next year's crops already. So we don't have any official numbers on those, but we are hearing that first crop, which is 21% of corn, will be about 10 to 15% planted at this time. And beans are just getting started, so we probably won't get an update for those until next week or the week after. Argentina looking like they're pretty well in the bag at this point, 97% harvested on their corn. So that is pretty well in line with last year. Obviously, the end game is right at the very end right now.
5: And when we look at you mentioned it's crazy to think that we're already looking at the next crop for South America. But when we look at those projections for that next crop, how are they looking? I mean, is it going to be another record crop? Are they projecting any less? How is that?
6: Yeah, we do expect that they will have a minor increase in planted acreage or hectares, as they call it down there. That is expected that if all stays the same as far as yield, you don't incorporate any funny business with El Nino or potential drought or any of that kind of stuff, the increase in planted acreage will provide another record crop this year. So we're looking at 180 to 185 million tons out of Brazil for their soybean crop. Again, they had a record this year. The corn looks to be a record, even though it's not completely harvested. So that'll be something to consider as we start to look at exports down the line and prices, if there's no major issues with this crop, whether that's an El Nino situation, a fertilizer issue, or anything like that, they should have a production record on their hands.
5: And when we think of the market reaction to that here in the U.S., it feels like each year we do talk about, kind of a new record-setting crop out of Brazil and Argentina, increased production. So are the markets maybe anticipating something like this already just to see those higher numbers?
6: Well, I think we're overpriced for what we have on our balance sheets for soybeans right now. Not to say that there isn't reasoning for higher prices, whether that's inflation or whether that's going to be some yield issues or very good export demand out of China. Continue to watch these other countries besides China to see if they're keeping their pace with last year or the 5-year average, because if they slow down at all or they're not hitting the way that China is, we may get to a point where some of those sales may have shifted to South America or any of that, because we do still have some of these tariff issues that are still lingering out there.
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7: 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Thanks to Dustin. I'm Mark Magnuson. 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
11: Sunny skies this afternoon with daytime highs approaching 81. Westerly winds 8 to 15 miles per hour. Tonight, lows around 56. High 78 tomorrow. Bright sunshine expected Friday with daytime highs approaching 78. 77, slight chance for showers Saturday. I'm meteorologist Kara Foster on Bluff Country 103.5 KNEI. Right now, it's 78 degrees.

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0: 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Pretty nice day out there. Right now, we've got 80 degrees. Well, this week, Bluff Country Cash giveaway. 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
1: Well, let's get back into the marketplace here on Iowa Ag Matters on the livestock side of the equation. Cattle and hogs had a good day yesterday. Are they going to be able to continue that momentum? Well, we've had the midday numbers to see, but Jim McCormick analyzes the marketplace with Mark Magnuson.
2: Let's talk about the other side of the markets. What's happening with the livestock trade?
3: Well, right now, we're after a little run up in the cattle, a little bit of consolidation today, down, you know, just 10 to 15, 30 cents right now. You know, live cattle surged to a two-week high coming out of the holiday weekend, confirming maybe that double bottom potentially showing up on the market. And so that's a very good sign that maybe we've bottomed out. Now we got to just see how this all plays out, you know, on the overall aspect of demand here as we move into the, you know, the fall season.
2: And Jim, we talk about it in the start of the summer season, the grilling season, and that boost that we get. Do we get a boost as well in the fall from football season, tailgating, everything that goes into, I guess, really just celebrating the fall?
3: I believe you do. I mean, traditionally, your summer obviously is your big grilling season. There's no doubt about it. You get in the latter part of summer, you get the dog days of summer, the heat. But the reality is, we are such a football centric society. You know, you've got half the country seem like they are college football and they're there Saturday afternoon, and then you got the other half of the country is there to watch NFL football, and they're there tailgating on that Sunday afternoon. I hopefully that will be supportive to the beef market. I mean, right now, in general, you will continue to see the consumer pay up. You know, President Trump is saying he's bringing in, you know, some foreign beef to try to drive down the beef price. But the reality is the consumers continue to pay up on the beef price. So there are cheaper sources of protein if they want it. But the consumer right now has proven time and time again, he's willing to pay up for that good old American beef, which is a good sign.
2: Jim, what's the best way for our listeners to get in touch for more marketing information?
3: You can reach me directly at 815-665-0461. 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
2: Jim McCormick, agmarket.net, my guest here today. Jim, thanks so much for the time. Really appreciate it, and have a great day.
3: Thanks for having me on.
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1: Tomorrow evening, sign up for the Passport to Paradise trip for two. We're going to be in downtown Mabel from 6 until 8 as part of the Hesper Mabel Steam Engine Days and the Tractor Parade tomorrow night. And we'll have the sign up there from 6 until 8 with LA Communications and Sundance Travel.
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9: Sunny skies this afternoon with daytime highs approaching 81. Westerly winds 8 to 15 miles per hour. Tonight, lows around 56. High 78 tomorrow. Bright sunshine expected Friday with daytime highs approaching 78. 77, slight chance for showers Saturday. I'm meteorologist Kara Foster on Bluff Country 103.5 KNEI. Right now, it's 78 degrees.

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Bluff Country 103.5 KNEI. And don't forget, the Waterville Rural Fire Department's ATV and UTV ride happening this Saturday. It's $25 per person. The registration includes a free cooler can sleeve. Also, pre-jet registration is strongly recommended. That way they'll have adequate staff and food. And they're going to have three rides this year on two different routes. Both routes include private riding with creek crossing, woods, pastures, farmland, and minimal highway and gravel riding. You can find on Facebook, Waterville Fire Department Annual ATV UTV Ride. Look it up on Facebook. But again, that's this Saturday.

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2: News. I'm Therese Crowley, live from Dallas tonight.
3: Historic night. This is the first ever midterm convention.
2: Minnesota Congressman Tom Emmer on the Republicans' midterm convention, but President Trump will have to make the sale with voters that the GOP can lower the cost of living after levying new sales bans on Canadian booze, whiskey, rye, and motorcycles, and raising rates on Canada dairy, boats, and paper products, but lifting levies on toilet paper and cement. The price of gas and oil jumping today, too, after U.S. CENTCOM lit up five Iran oil tankers when Iran tried to shoot at a U.S. Navy warship. Three Lindsey Clancy jurors describe heated deliberations with a holdout juror, saying he refused to listen to the nurses on the panel about prescription drug effects and refused to acquit Clancy of murder, despite admitting reasonable doubt that she was psychotic. America's listening to Fox News.
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10: Sunny skies this afternoon with daytime highs approaching 81. Westerly winds 8 to 15 miles per hour. Tonight, lows around 56. High 78 tomorrow. Bright sunshine expected Friday with daytime highs approaching 78. 77, slight chance for showers Saturday. I'm meteorologist Kara Foster on Bluff Country 103.5 KNEI. Right now, 79.

0: 103.5 KNEI Bluff Country and your station for Friday Night Football. 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
1: These old boots still got a lot of ground. They ain't covered yet.

0: Charlie Pride and the Mountain of Love, 103.5 Bluff Country. 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And we'll have the sign up there from 6 until 8 o'clock tomorrow night with LA Communications and Sundance Travel.
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2: Ouch is, yeah. Officers say they received reports about the man over the past several years. This time, police are able to obtain a photograph of the guy. So they got a photo of him now. So there's the photo of the guy. There he is, riding around in the nude.
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3: Nah.
2: I gotta say, at least he's wearing a helmet. He's thinking safety first. He's a safety-conscious citizen in New Jersey, Kathy. You know, him doing this, riding around naked, it's a vicious cycle.
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Bluff Country 103.5 KNEI. We'll check the closing markets here in just a little bit. 79 degrees with Ricky Skaggs, a member of the Grand Ole Opry and Country Music Hall of Fame.

0: That's Megan Maroney, Medicine, KNAI, Bluff Country 103.5. Jim Ed Brown with a country classic on the way, and the group Old Dominion. Right now, the closing markets, thanks to D Implement.
1: This is the closing market report for Tuesday on the Iowa Agribusiness Radio Network. I'm Riley Smith. On the phone with Bill Moore of Price Futures Group as we wrap up another day in the ag marketplace. Bill, what have you seen going on in the grain and livestock markets today?
2: The markets had a pretty big rally, actually reached as high as in the middle of the night, about 3 in the morning. For instance, that's when the beans hit their highs off the continued war, Russia and Ukraine. U.S. attempted to mitigate that situation by sending special envoys over there over the weekend, both to Russia and the Ukraine, speaking with their presidents, and it didn't seem to do much good. As soon as the envoys left, the bombing and the drone attacks resumed. Both these wars look like they're never going to end, unfortunately. The Iran-U.S. war is ramped up. They're firing at each other again. A lot of harsh rhetoric back and forth. And the market's benefiting from the war premium these two wars are providing. And that's one of the reasons why the wheat market was so much higher.
1: That again was Bill Moore of Price Futures Group. We'll look at the numbers next.
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1: At the close, December corn down 3 1/4 at 533.5. March corn down 3 1/4 at 549 even. November soybeans up 6.5 at 1316.25. January soybeans up 7 even at 1332 even. October soybean meal down 490 at 343.30. October soybean oil up $1.33 at 70.22. On the Merck, October live cattle up 408 at 217.03. September feeders up 405 at 328.88. October lean hogs up $1.95 at 84.25. October pork cutout unchanged at 107.28. Those are your closing markets on Iowa Ag Radio. I'm Riley Smith reporting.
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0: 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Right now, 80. We've got more music with Old Dominion after weather.
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8: Sunny skies this afternoon with daytime highs approaching 81. Westerly winds 8 to 15 miles per hour. Tonight, lows around 56. High 78 tomorrow. Bright sunshine expected Friday with daytime highs approaching 78. 77, slight chance for showers Saturday. I'm meteorologist Kara Foster on Bluff Country 103.5 KNEI. Right now, it's 80 degrees.

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It's MacArthur. Here's Hardy with Eric Church, Morgan Wallen, and Tim McGraw.

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2: News, I'm Tom Graham. The price of oil surpassing $100 a barrel today for the first time in almost 6 weeks after ramped up attacks between the U.S. and Iran.
3: Iran continuing to pay a heavy price for trying to target U.S. warships in the region. U.S. forces destroying 5 Iranian oil tankers, 4 of them in the Gulf of Oman, one of them near Karg Island. This was in response to Iran's attempts to target U.S. warships.
2: Fox's Steve Harrigan, New York City Mayor Zohar Mamdani, other city officials holding a ceremony today unveiling a new 9/11 memorial wall.
4: When we say never forget, it is not an empty platitude. It is an obligation to honor all that was given by the men and women of the NYPD and their fellow first responders.
2: Friday will mark 25 years since the terror attacks, and Apple unveiling the latest generation of iPhones at an event today in California. 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
11: Sunny skies this afternoon with daytime highs approaching 81. Westerly winds 8 to 15 miles per hour. Tonight, lows around 56. High 78 tomorrow. Bright sunshine expected Friday with daytime highs approaching 78. 77, slight chance for showers Saturday. I'm meteorologist Kara Foster on Bluff Country 103.5 KNEI. Right now, it's 80 degrees.

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And Carry On, Bluff Country 103.5 KNEI.

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0: 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And outside our window right now, we've got a temperature of 80. And get ready for high school football this Friday night on KNEI 103.5, the game of the week. 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Walk-On at West Delaware at 7:30. And Dubuque Wallert at Decorah at 7:30 on KVIK 104.7. Spring Grove at Faribault Bethlehem Academy, 7 o'clock on the Hawk, 100.5. And the Caledonia at St. Charles game on the LA Communications YouTube channel, 7 o'clock this Friday night for high school football action.
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0: 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My name is Josh, and real soon Scotty McCrary, also John Michael Montgomery. Tri-State forecast, we'll get to that, and a Fox Sports update.
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7: Sunny skies this afternoon with daytime highs approaching 81. Westerly winds 8 to 15 miles per hour. Tonight, lows around 56. High 78 tomorrow. Bright sunshine expected Friday with daytime highs approaching 78. 77, slight chance for showers Saturday. I'm meteorologist Kara Foster on Bluff Country 103.5 KNEI. Right now, it's 80 degrees.

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2: Regular season football returns tonight. Week one of the NFL season kicks off with a Super Bowl rematch as the Seahawks are home to the Patriots in Seattle, 8:20 Eastern time. No Travion Henderson for New England as he's out with an ankle injury. News just in, as the NFL Network says, Raiders tight end Brock Bowers is going to miss a game or two as he had a meniscus trim on his knee earlier this week in Dallas. Raiders opened the season against the Dolphins on Sunday. The good news for the Raiders is that running back Ashton Jeanty is slated to practice after injuring his ankle during training camp. Vikings head coach Kevin O'Connell announced that Carson Wentz will back up quarterback Kyler Murray in their week one opener against Green Bay. J.J. McCarthy will be third string. Giants wide receiver Malik Nabers practicing fully today. He should be good to go to face the Cowboys on Sunday night. Coco Gauff won the second set in a tiebreaker at the U.S. Open, forcing a third set against Mira Andreeva in the quarterfinals.
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2: News. I'm Tom Graham. Republicans gathering in Dallas for a two-day midterm convention. The GOP aims to boost voter turnout in Texas and beyond. President Trump set to speak tonight.
3: He said he feels very good about the messaging campaign they're going to be kicking off tonight to energize the base and promote turnout. He even said on issues like the economy that have been sort of a struggle point.
2: Fox's Jackie Heinrich. Cleanup underway in the western Hawaiian islands after Hurricane Lowell caused mass power outages.
4: We are on day two of the recovery here on the island of Kauai. Roughly 90% of the island is still without power. Very little is open. It is hot, and people are trying to clean up this devastating damage. Neighbors tell me more than 20 houses have been left without roofs, walls, completely exposed.
2: Fox Weather's Katie Byrne touring the damage. 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
10: Bright sunshine expected this afternoon, with daytime highs approaching 82. Westerly winds, 8 to 15 miles per hour. Clear skies tonight, lows level off around 56. High temperatures reach up to 78. Tomorrow, bright sunshine expected. Upper 70s. Friday and Saturday, with a slight chance for showers. Saturday. I'm meteorologist Kara Foster on Bluff Country 103.5 KNEI. Right now, 80.

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1: 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Also, we'll hear from Lee Price. Joe Nichols, C'est la vie, KNEI 103.5, Bluff Country.

0: KNEI, Bluff Country 103.5, and Josh Blake. More country songs on the way. But first, the cash word info for this week. 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

0: Your Cyclone Football Station is KNEI, Bluff Country 103.5 this weekend. And we have got the Cyhawk game, Iowa State at Iowa, 4:30 pregame. 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
1: 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Bill didn't merely become a star inside bluegrass, he helped build the language itself. He named his band the Bluegrass Boys after his home state of Kentucky, pushed that mandolin into the lead role, and developed the high, lonesome vocal sound he's known for. Then in 1945, he added Earl Scruggs and his revolutionary three-finger banjo style to the group, and with Lester Flatt on guitar, those late 40s recordings became the blueprint that other musicians started copying, and eventually, the band's name became the name of the music itself, bluegrass. Monroe kept recording and touring for decades, but the sound that he helped define had already come bigger than any one band. And Blue Moon of Kentucky, well, it remains one of the clearest places to hear the foundation. I'm Zach Bennett. That's the Pure American Country Radio Minute.
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7: Ouch.
6: Ouch is, yeah. Officers say they received reports about the man over the past several years. This time, police are able to obtain a photograph of the guy. So they got a photo of him now. So there's the photo of the guy. There he is, riding around in the nude.
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6: 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He's thinking safety first. He's a safety-conscious citizen in New Jersey, Kathy. You know, him doing this, riding around naked, it's a vicious cycle.
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12: Bright sunshine expected this afternoon with daytime highs approaching 82. Westerly winds 8 to 15 miles per hour. Clear skies tonight, lows level off around 56. High temperatures reach up to 78. Tomorrow, bright sunshine expected. Upper 70s Friday and Saturday with a slight chance for showers Saturday. I'm meteorologist Kara Foster on Bluff Country 103.5 KNEI. Right now, it's 79 degrees.

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1: This is Branch Office Administrator Mara Jones, bringing you the daily financial market report on behalf of financial advisor Mike Alexander and Edward Jones. U.S. equity markets closed lower on Wednesday as lingering tensions in the Middle East pushed oil prices higher and weighed on investor sentiment. WTI crude ended the day above $96 per barrel, while Brent crude, the international benchmark, rose above $100 per barrel. Treasury yields also moved higher, reflecting renewed inflation concerns associated with rising oil prices and the market's reaction to the Treasury Department's announcement that it would repurchase up to $6 billion of outstanding Treasury securities with maturities of 10 to 20 years on Thursday. The 10-year Treasury yield rose to 4.84%, its highest level since the fall of 2023, while the 30-year yield finished just below 5.3%. The rise in yields following the announcement likely reflected expectations for a larger buyback operation, as well as recognition that the program is unlikely to address the structural forces contributing to higher long-term rates, including fiscal concerns and inflation uncertainty, in Edward Jones's view. Market leadership was narrow, with energy the only S&P 500 sector to finish higher. The Dow closed down 405 points at 52,381. The Nasdaq closed down 168 points at 26,253. The S&P 500 closed down 37 points at 7,636. And in the bond market, 10-year Treasury yields are trading higher at 4.84%. In commodity markets, the price of crude oil was up $3.59 at $96.60. And the spot price of gold was up $3.80 to $4,442.80. In stocks of local interest, Apple closed at $315.34, down 88 cents. Bank of America closed at $62.67, up 28 cents. Deere & Company closed at $677.21, down $3.52. Dollar General closed at $124.57, down $3.30. Ford closed at $13.45, down 55 cents. Fastenal closed at $48.79, down 59 cents. Hormel Foods closed at $20.97, down 24 cents. Meta closed at $653.69, up $40.21. Pfizer closed at $27.78, down 1 cent. AT&T closed at $25.15, down 45 cents. And Walmart closed at $105.83, down 22 cents. 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If you would like additional information, please contact our branch office at 568-4836. 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

On the way here very soon, information update at 5 and the latest from Fox News. Right now, 82 degrees. 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
1: Fox News, I'm Tom Graham. Republicans gathering in Dallas for a two-day midterm convention. The GOP aims to boost voter turnout in Texas and beyond. President Trump set to speak tonight.
2: He said he feels very good about the messaging campaign they're going to be kicking off tonight to energize the base and promote turnout. He even said on issues like the economy that have been sort of a struggle point.
1: Fox's Jackie Heinrich. Cleanup underway in the western Hawaiian islands after Hurricane Lowell caused mass power outages.
3: We are on day two of the recovery here on the island of Kauai. Roughly 90% of the island is still without power. Very little is open. It is hot, and people are trying to clean up this devastating damage. Neighbors tell me more than 20 houses have been left without roofs, walls, completely exposed.
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4: And time for the Star Spangled Banner, and thanks to Veterans Memorial Hospital of Waukon.

0: We've got 80 degrees and time for an information update here. And here's Darren Swenson, brought to you by Allen McKee Clayton Electric Cooperative, Veterans Memorial Hospital of Waukon, Paramount Insurance Group, Kelmer, and DuTrack Community Credit Union, Decor.
1: With this information update, I'm Darren Swenson. The Decorah City Council will convene for the second straight night tonight. The council will hold a work session to discuss the Fire Station Municipal Building Referendum Education Process with the architects from ISG. The meeting will begin at 6 p.m. at Decorah City Hall. And in this week's Iowa Crop Progress Report from the USDA, 96% of Iowa's corn crop has reached the dough stage, which is unchanged from last year. 79% of corn has reached the dent stage, which is 1 percentage point ahead of last year. 17% of corn has reached maturity, which is 7 percentage points behind last year. Corn condition is rated 77% good to excellent. 6% of soybeans are dropping leaves, which is 4 percentage points behind last year. Soybean condition is rated at 75% good to excellent. With this information update, I'm Darren Swenson.
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8: Clear skies tonight with a low of 56. Northwest winds 5 to 10 miles per hour. Clear skies again tomorrow, 78. Lows around 57 tomorrow night. Ample sunshine expected Friday with a high of 78. 77, slight chance of rain showers Saturday. I'm meteorologist Kara Foster on Bluff Country 103.5 KNEI. Right now, it's 79 degrees.

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We'll be there at the Steam Engine Days and Tractor Parade tomorrow night in Mabel. 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They're going.

0: 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Thank you, KNEI listeners, for tuning into our radio podcast. 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
1: The Postville Market runs from July to September, every Thursday from 4 to 7 p.m. And this year, we moved up to the Big Four Fairgrounds after being at the RC&D downtown for the last 6 years. We felt with the growth of the market and better parking that it just fit going up to the Big Four Fairgrounds.
0: I think it's a great location, so I'm excited for you guys, and I'm really excited because you guys are bringing out Postville's Farmers Market, and it's going to be the Taste of Postville, which is a very special event. So tell us about Taste of Postville.
1: Taste of Postville, this is the second year for it, and what we do is our regular vendors are there, and they have samples of what they have to offer, as well as Norwegian, Guatemalan, Mexican. We have the kids from the school come, the FFA, the FCLA members. They bring mums to sell. Brickyard Wines is going to be there this year with Bloody Marys. And Bo Timmerman is our entertainment. The Lions Club is there, spotlighting what they have. And we also have a vendor that has processed poultry as well.
0: All right, you cannot go wrong when you have that many options. So let's talk about the date, time, and location of this special Taste of Postville event.
1: It will be held on September 17th from 4 to 7 p.m. at the Big Four Fairgrounds in Postville.
0: Now, does a person need a ticket? 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

0: 80 degrees, KNAI Bluff Country 103.5, Blake Whiten, new artist on the way, and Ronnie Millsap, Randy Hauser a little later on as well. 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

0: New artist Blake Whiten, Bet on That. KNEI Bluff Country 103.5. And after 6 o'clock, the Sam Alex Show. We're going to take a look at weather in a moment. Another cooler night tonight, low in the mid-50s. Tennille Arts and Ronnie Millsap on the way here on the ride home.
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5: Clear skies tonight with a low of 56. Northwest winds 5 to 10 miles per hour. Clear skies again tomorrow, 78. Lows around 57 tomorrow night. Ample sunshine expected Friday with a high of 78. 77, slight chance of rain showers Saturday. I'm meteorologist Carol Foster on Bluff Country 103.5 KNEI. Right now, it's 79 degrees.

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2: Fox News, I'm Tom Graham. The price of oil surpassing $100 a barrel today for the first time in almost 6 weeks after ramped up attacks between the U.S. and Iran.
3: Iran continuing to pay a heavy price for trying to target U.S. warships in the region. U.S. forces destroying 5 Iranian oil tankers, 4 of them in the Gulf of Oman, one of them near Karg Island. This was in response to Iran's attempts to target U.S. warships.
2: Fox's Steve Harrigan, New York City Mayor Zohar Mamdani, other city officials holding a ceremony today to unveil a new 9/11 memorial wall.
4: When we say never forget, it is not an empty platitude. It is an obligation to honor all that was given by the men and women of the NYPD and their fellow first responders.
2: Friday will mark 25 years since those terror attacks, and Apple unveiling their latest generation of iPhones at an event in California today. 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
19: Clear skies tonight with a low of 56. Northwest winds 5 to 10 miles per hour. Clear skies again tomorrow, 78. Lows around 57 tomorrow night. Ample sunshine expected Friday with a high of 78. 77, slight chance of rain showers Saturday. I'm meteorologist Carol Foster on Bluff Country 103.5 KNEI. 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
2: 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The three-peat reminds me of the Bulls in the 90s. Jordan.
1: 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The country version. Coming up.

got a new bar in Midtown Nashville. It's Chris Young. I didn't come here to leave. I'm Sam Alex Show, KNEI 103.5 Bluff Country.

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1: Lainey Wilson, so good, making it happen 3 years in a row, hosting country music's biggest night, Nashville's Bridgestone Arena, Nashville. First time it was with Peyton Manning, of course, and you know Luke Bryan. Now and going solo again. We love you, Lainey, and doing big things too with College Game Day and more. 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
3: 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Officers say they received reports about the man over the past several years. 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

Hey girl, what's up? 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
1: Connect anytime to request a song, give a shout out, and more at Sam Alex Radio on Instagram. And there's an artist, man, who was overseas, across the pond, as they say. Just it was sold out crowd, so good live. And you got to see them when they come back to America, to our town. We'll tell you what we're talking about straight ahead.

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1: 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Feels like just yesterday I was at the CMA Awards with Justin Randall Timberlake. 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
17: Clear skies tonight with a low of 56. Northwest winds 5 to 10 miles per hour. Clear skies again tomorrow, 78. Lows around 57 tomorrow night. Ample sunshine expected Friday with a high of 78. 77, slight chance of rain showers Saturday. I'm meteorologist Carol Foster on Bluff Country 103.5 KNEI. Right now, 79.

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